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1: It's a great place to be from, Charleston. 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People come to Charleston to visit. They don't want to leave.
0: John Price is local.
1: I'm a Charleston homegrown lawyer, North Charleston homegrown lawyer for that matter. My first couple of years went to college at Charleston. I went to Clemson undergrad, but I went to law school in South Carolina.
0: If you need an attorney, visit the lawyer that rocks.
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0: 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You can step it up.
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let's get the party started. See you at the bar, you was hardly talking. That's when I knew that your heart was scarring. Friends to lovers need a part to star in. Like, wait, babe, let me ask your pardon. This ain't Gucci, this is Prada, darling. 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
1: I heard what you said through the grapevine. 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Time crossing these state lines. 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

through the grapevine. 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

shorty was a shebang. 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
1: It's a great place to be from, Charleston. 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
0: John Price is local.
1: I'm a Charleston homegrown lawyer, North Charleston homegrown lawyer for that matter. My first couple of years went to college at Charleston. I went to Clemson undergrad, but I went to law school in South Carolina.
0: If you need an attorney, visit the lawyer that rocks.
1: We have principal offices on Trolley Road in Somerville. Actually, Phosphate Road in North Charleston.
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2: I guess I just really get excited to listen to it.
3: Let's take it around the room. Make sure everybody's good. It's a Tino. I'm feeling fine. Serena, how are you?
4: I'm doing amazing.
3: Love it. Nicasio?
5: I'm good.
3: Matt?
6: I'm fine.
3: All right, so listen. Yeah, you are.
5: Oh, ow. Yeah.
3: Look, man, we got so much to get to. Dude, we'll kick things off with Real Talk, where we keep it real. We talk about our life and let you kind of share your thoughts as well, man, because we're not perfect. We can grow. So today's topic is coming up next, man. Kicking off Tino Cochino Radio. Welcome to the show.
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8: 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You hear me? You're good.

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0: Mid-30s is approaching our very own Nicasio.
1: Yeah.
0: He's about to be 35 in a couple weeks. He's planning his birthday party. He plans to not invite his girlfriend, his baby mom, Amber.
1: Oh, yeah.
0: They've been together 15 plus years. He refuses to invite her. I didn't get an invite either. That's crazy. It's a whole trip and everything.
2: It is. Yeah, but it's a golf trip. We take this every year, and then, you know, I just go out there and have a good time with my friends. And in the process of that, you know, my friends are calling me, you know, they're hashing out all the details and everything, and I'm talking to them, and she's there. And sometimes I don't like to be there in front of her because of this reason. Like, I like to go outside and talk and then come back inside.
0: Yeah, that's not suspicious.
3: Right?
2: And she was just like, yo, like, are you going to invite us? And I was like, why? And then she was like, well, I don't know, maybe because we're your family. And so she wanted me to invite my son and her. I was like, I'm not doing that because if I go, I have to pay
0: attention
2: to you guys.
0: You don't even let your son celebrate you?
2: No, not, I mean, not in this setting, no. I'm just like, because it takes me away from my friends and now I have to entertain you. I'm the type of guy to where I don't like to entertain different people in the same place.
3: How many days away from them are you?
2: Like a good weekend. But the thing is,
4: how good is the weekend?
2: I mean, it's very good. But it's like, take this time
5: Thank you.
2: Take this time for yourself. You know, if you need some money, let me know. Like, you know, go get pampered up. Leave my son with your mom or my mom. And you know what I mean? Like, just make a whole thing out of it. Instead, you want to tag along.
3: I mean, you could have invited her.
0: Serena, you're saying this because you have invited your husband to your birthday shenanigans.
3: I did invite him, yes.
0: Even though the shenanigans don't involve him,
2: yes.
0: You're also doing a friend's weekend.
2: At least I'm real about it.
3: A day. So I feel like the night before I'm going to hang out with my husband.
2: And then my friends have girlfriends. They're not bringing them. And so, like, I respect that.
4: Yeah, but why can't you just bring your girl? She stays at the hotel. You guys golf, whatever. Then you come home to your girl. Isn't that ideal? You'd rather come home to another friend of yours.
2: So now, and they're in the hotel room, right? And so it's just like, okay, cool. Now, what do you guys, so you're going to

0: expect time from me, because you want me to take you places. You want me, we're gonna go eat and all this stuff, and it just takes me away from my friends, and it defeats the whole purpose of the whole trip.
1: I just love my friends, and I want to be with my friends.
2: Let's talk to Sandra and get her thoughts on this. Is Nicasio being unreasonable, or it's his birthday and he can be with his friends if he wants to?
3: Bunch of dudes.

0: Okay, okay, it's Tino Cochino Radio. It is Real Talk, where we keep it real. We talk about our life, and we let you weigh in. Because sometimes, you know, when you're living it, you don't really see it. You got blinders on.
1: Yeah.
0: Nicasio wants to celebrate his birthday with all of his friends on a golf trip, and his girlfriend and his four-year-old son not invited. His girlfriend feels some type of way about it. But is she overreacting? Sandra, I mean, what do you think?
2: In my opinion, I agree with his girlfriend. It should be, like, him involving his girl as well. That's just my opinion. If it was me in her shoes, I would also be really pissed off.
1: Oh, my God. Why, though?
2: I agree with her.
1: My thing is, it's my birthday. Let me have some time with my guy friends. Not like that, but you know what I mean.
3: Yeah, boy.
1: But I'm saying, like, I just feel like they're not bringing their partners. Why am I going to bring mine?
0: Because it's your day, right?
1: Yeah, but it's a trip.
2: Yeah, definitely. But I mean, if it was me, I would be pissed off too. That's just my opinion.
4: My birthday is the day after Nicasio, and I'm having a girl's day.
1: Oh my God.
4: So, but I did it.
0: Here's the thing. They're both Leos, and one of the biggest things about Leos is that they're selfish.
4: Hang on. I did invite my husband. I was like, do you want to come? And then you could bring a friend. He's like, nah, it's good. Like, you just to go and enjoy, like, your girl's day.
0: Don't get it twisted. That was a pity. He can't wait to have a day alone.
4: No, he has the kids.
0: Oh, of course.
1: My God.
0: Of course he will. He's like a single dad.
4: Oh, God.
0: No, this is a Leo thing. Leos, it says it. Look at all love. It says Leos are some of the most selfish people. Everything is their perspective and their way. And they're both doing the selfish birthday party, leaving their partners out.
4: I asked my husband.
0: Oh, you didn't ask. I guarantee you. You told him.
4: No, I asked.
2: He did ask.
0: He asked for forgiveness.
5: Coming up next.
0: I went to watch the Odyssey movie.
1: Why?
0: I want to share my recap with you. Serena went to see it too, so we'll see if we agree or disagree on it. Next.

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0: Biggest movie in the world is The Odyssey from Christopher Nolan. I mean, it is star-studded. Matt Damon, Anne Hathaway. What's Spider-Man's name?
1: Tom Holland.
0: Yeah, that's Peter Parker. Zendaya's in it.
2: Yeah. I mean, Spider-Man's in it?
0: Yeah.
2: The real Toby is Spider-Man.
0: Whatever. I agree. Yeah. The focus is this movie. Everyone's talking about it. It's breaking records. I thought it was great. It's an almost three-hour long movie, but I didn't feel that at all.
1: Neither did I.
0: It feels about 2 hours.
1: I thought it was great. My husband did fall asleep, and I had to wake him up a couple times.
0: Wow, really?
1: Yeah, he said that it was too slow for him. He's like, it could have been 2 hours.
0: What's so funny is I don't think it's slow at all. I feel like it moves fast. The edit was actually so fast. See, I'm a nerdy because I edit videos.
2: Yeah.
0: And so I'm judging the edit, but as I'm watching it, I'm like, yo, they're really keeping it moving quick. I thought it was good. I don't feel like anything dragged.
2: Did you have to pee in the middle of it?
0: No.
2: I hate peeing in the middle of it.
0: There's a ton of action.
1: I actually found a list and I saved it just in case, but it's like the best times to go to the restroom during the movie. So I can send it to you, Matt.
2: Oh, please do.
0: It's I think it's a great movie, man. I think it was really good. The acting is awesome. I almost didn't want to see it because there's a sad part about a dog.
1: Mm-hmm.
0: And I'm such a dog lover, man.
2: Did you cry during the dog part?
0: No, I was okay. I felt it inside.
2: Yeah.
0: But I was okay. John Leguizamo's in it? I didn't know that.
2: Oh, is he?
0: What? Yeah, he has a big role. And he kills it. He does great. Wow. He might win an award. I mean, it was, dude.
1: Travis Scott's in it?
2: I was going to say.
0: Yeah.
2: What's the big deal with this movie? Because I had two people mention it. I was like, oh, man, I got to go see this movie. Like, they were scheduling it.

0: already. And I'm like,
1: the story's been out forever. It's based on like Greek mythology and like a book and stuff,
2: out
1: right?
2: Since the 8th century.
0: Yeah, so I'm like, what's the big deal?
3: There was one person though that told me that they did not like it because they changed the ending. It's like, this is a 3,000-year-old story and they changed it. I was like, oh, I don't really like that.
2: Call him a nerd.
4: You read the book. I thought it was good. I would love to know what you thought about it. Shoot me a DM at Tino Cochino on Instagram and let me know your thoughts. Coming up next, we're talking about moving in together, baby. Apparently, this ends most relationships. And this is all according to a new study.
3: Dang.
4: So we'll break it down for you next.

0: if you're thinking about moving in with your partner, you might just want to think a little harder about it. You know, moving in together nearly ends most relationships, and this is all according to a new survey. And couples therapist Mary McLaughlin, she spoke out and she said that the shift often comes down to noticing things about a partner that simply weren't visible while living apart, like habits, communication styles, or ways of handling stress that suddenly become impossible to ignore once you start sharing the same space. Obviously, you're not going to know all this stuff at first, but the whole point is to live together. That way you understand if this is the future that you want.
1: Yes, I think. Absolutely.
0: Imagine not knowing, and then you get married and move in, and you hate everything about living
2: like
0: with
2: them. Like the old school way to do it, yeah.
0: That would suck.
3: That's why you do it in Airbnb.
1: I know a couple people who've done it that way. I mean, they're still thriving, but I'm like, that's a scary,
0: thriving or surviving.
1: But I'm just saying that is a scary, like, way to go into marriage, though, to not know how the person lives.
2: I moved my ex in after knowing her for 3 months. And that sped up the process so much to our breakup, thank God. Because I would have been with her for years and not known how terrible a person she was. But I found out in like 2 or 3 months, boom, got rid of her. And look, I'm happily married with my lovely new wife.
0: Hey, it's Tino Cucino Radio. I almost forgot to bring this up, and I don't know if Nicasio was. I'm sure Matt didn't, because Matt, when Matt leaves here, I don't even know what he does. He goes to a cabin in the woods.
4: He just sits on his phone.
0: Serena had made a commitment and a promise to herself to not drink until her birthday, which is still a couple weeks away.
1: Yes.
0: And she drank.
4: Yeah.
0: She drank over the weekend.
1: But there's a reason. I don't think it's a bad, and I don't regret it.
0: We're going to talk about it next.
2: Defensive.
0: Tino Cucino Radio.

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0: right, so a weekish ago, maybe 2 weeks?
1: 2 weeks.
0: Serena said on our show that she was going to give up drinking because she wanted to really just get snatched for her birthday that's coming up and just really focus and dial in. And I was like, yo, that's a great idea. I was like, also, listeners that are listening, they could join along and count the days with you and they can do it and we'll hold each other accountable. I think we had 114 listeners that reached out.
2: Wow.
0: That are all on this journey with Serena.
2: Nice. Wow.
0: But Serena broke it.
3: I did, but they were actually on my side too. They're like, do it.
2: Oh.
0: That was to test you.
3: No.
0: That's the devil.
3: But the thing is, I'm not ashamed or sad about it because me and my husband, we don't have date nights often anymore without the kids. And
0: or without
3: this
0: alcohol,
3: past but this past like month and a half, it has been tough. Like we mentioned a couple times, but my mother-in-law passed away. And it's been, I mean, there's different things. Like there's been like stress on like our marriage. Like there's just, you know, a lot that
1: the
3: goes
1: dog's
3: on
1: been
3: with
1: sick,
3: grief.
1: Right?
3: Yes. Yeah. So we had a date night and I'm like, and I don't want to like not enjoy this time that we have.
0: You can't enjoy the time without alcohol?
3: We can. No, we can. That's but crazy. Also, like, I do. I want to go have a drink with my husband, and I didn't see anything wrong with it.
2: But as long as you didn't feel pressured into doing it, if you made a decision like, I feel like doing this, I'm going to do it. That's why I'm not a big fan of just giving stuff up cold turkey. Like, I want to do less of this. That way it leaves the window open for
0: But that's the difference of people that follow through than people that don't follow through. Like no one else. Like, Serena.
3: How many times on the show have you said you're going to quit drinking, and
0: look,
3: you haven't?
0: What you're doing is deflecting, and that's fine.
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let's get the party started. See you at the bar, you was hardly talking. That's when I knew that your heart was scarring. Friends to lovers need a part to star in. Like, wait, babe, let me ask your pardon. This ain't Gucci, this is Prada, darling. If you want something, you can ask.

0: Nine brown eyes.
1: Coming up next.
2: I don't know much about sports, but I do know that parents go crazy at their kids' games, and they're all yelling out, "Do this, do that, that, that, that." I can't imagine how the coaches feel. It just feels like so much happening at one time. And our listener Lindsay is kind of going through it right now because I guess there's another parent at the games yelling at her kid, telling her kid what to do. She doesn't know if she should call out the parent, tell the coach. So we're gonna read the DM that she sent and talk all about it. Listener therapy is next on Tino Cochino Radio.

0: guys dressed to impress, ready to party. Money in your pocket, time to move your body.
1: I'm him.
2: All right, so we have a listener by the name of Lindsay that wants some guidance on how to handle the situation with her kid. And I guess baseball, and it's the whole thing, bro. I don't have kids, so this doesn't, I don't care about none of it. But oh my God. I know a lot of you do, and so you'll be able to point Lindsay in the right direction. Should she call out this parent that is just screaming and yelling at her kid, or let it go, or talk to the coach? What's the vibe, man? Serena's got the DM. Read it so we kind of understand the exact situation, and then we can discuss.
3: My son recently started playing sports, and there's another parent

0: on the team who constantly yells instructions to him during the games. Things like run, throw it, go to second. At first I ignored it, but now it's happening every game and I can tell it's starting to confuse my son because he's hearing directions from multiple adults. I don't think they're trying to be rude, but it really bothers me. Do I say something to the parent, bring it up with the coach, or just let it go because it's youth sports?
1: Doesn't this happen at every game? There's always parents yelling nonstop no matter what?
0: Yes.
1: It's going to always be confusing then, right?
0: Yeah, like for me, like this has happened with my son before, and I usually just tell him, like, don't listen to everyone else, just listen to your coach or, like, you know, like us. Just because everybody has an opinion on everything, and sometimes, like, there's parents that correct certain things that, like, does not work for my son. You know what I mean? Where it's like, no, like, don't put your elbow up, because when you do that, when you hit, like, it messes everything up for you.
1: Matt, you coach, do you hate when the parents yell?
2: Like, oh, it's the worst.
1: Are you like, let me be the coach and stop trying to do my job?
2: Yes, and in Little League, there's actually rules about it. You're not allowed to yell out instructions to kids when you're the parent on the other side of the fence. So this woman needs to talk to the coach, ask him to lay down the law with the parent, and if he does not, and if he fails to do that, then you talk to the parent. And then after that, you just, like, I don't know, switch teams or good luck.
3: Oh, my God.
1: Nicasio, thoughts?
3: I feel like going to the coach is not going to do anything. Because he's just another person like everyone else. And so I'm just like, if someone was yelling at my son, I'd probably turn to him and be like, hey, that's enough. And then if
1: that's a horrible whistle.
3: Oh yeah.
0: And then that just immediately makes that person stop.
3: No, it won't. So then now, hey, you're gonna yell at my son, yell at me in the parking lot. Come on, let's go.
1: Oh.
3: Square it up.
1: Can't you just like go tell the referee to be like, hey man, stop this?
2: You could if it was basketball, but referee, there's no referees in baseball, they're umpires. Sorry.
1: This is shaming.
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0: 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Today's situation, Lindsay, she reached out because she, I guess, is tired of all the parents at her kids' baseball games always yelling out to her kid, like, what to do.
1: Oh, my God.
0: And so she doesn't know, like, should she talk to the coach about it? Should she just tell her kid to focus on her voice and her voice alone? But how do you do that when you hear everybody? Like, I just, how should you maneuver this situation? Ashley, thoughts?
2: I would definitely go to the coach first and foremost, and I'm sure there are other parents that are experiencing the same situation. So also maybe discussing with them what a good kind of way to approach the situation would be. But definitely go to the coach. And if it's not rectified through the coach, then I would absolutely very politely approach the parent.
0: I feel like the problem with politely approaching a parent, most parents, I don't want to say it's entitlement. I don't know what it is, but when they are approached by another parent, they feel like, oh, what, you think you're a better parent than me?
1: Oh, yeah.
0: And yeah, it like turns into a thing no matter how nice you are.
2: Yeah, I mean, I guess in my situation, I'm just like, hi, I know this is kind of something that's been going on. I would just really, you know, maybe we can come to some sort of resolution where you can still give out pointers to your kids without affecting the others.
0: And what do you do when
2: handle it with the coach first?
0: What do you do when they look back at you and say, listen, Ashley, you go coach your kid and I'll coach my kid. How about that? What do you do?
2: Then at that point, you just explain to your kids, hey, this is life. There are going to be situations where people like this are going to be around, and it's just how you react to it.
3: And then they flick you in the forehead.
1: Oh, my God.
0: Oh, my God.
1: Ooh.
2: That's great.
0: She's into that. We've all got our thing, Ashley.
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0: Nicki Minaj back in the headlines for just crazy fees and hotel. Some hotel stayed like for $100,000.
3: Crazy.
0: It's messy, dude. We'll talk all about it. Tea Time Celebrity Gossip is next.

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1: It's a great place to be from, Charleston. It's easy to see why it's become so popular over the last 25 years. 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They don't want to leave.
0: John Price is local.
1: I'm a Charleston homegrown lawyer, North Charleston homegrown lawyer for that matter. My first couple of years went to college at Charleston. I went to Clemson undergrad, but I went to law school in South Carolina.
0: If you need an attorney, visit the lawyer that rocks.
1: We have principal offices on Trolley Road in Somerville. 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
2: 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John Price.
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0: It's wild how you could be like on top of the world one day and then nobody cares about you, dude. Nicki Minaj. I'm serious, bro. Like, you think about how big Nicki was at one point.
1: Yeah.
0: I mean, on everyone's songs from Gaga to Kanye to, I mean, she was it. And then you can make the wrong decisions and just kind of switch things up and then everybody low key don't rock with you anymore.
2: Yeah.
0: It's nuts, man. She's been kind of quiet. Well, I mean, not really. I guess she's been saying a lot.
2: She's a little political.
0: Kind of loud and political. And so I think it's made a lot of people kind of like just not really rock.

0: with her as much as they did. But she's in the headlines again, and this time it's because why, Serena?
1: So she is being sued by a production company that says they're still owed $275,000 for expenses that they covered during her Pink Friday 2 album launch and Jingle Ball performances back in like 2023. And according to the lawsuit, the company paid for things like hotels, security, transportation, lighting, and staffing out of pocket, expecting to be reimbursed. And yeah, they're still owed that money, including a hotel stay that was over $100,000. And then the court documents also revealed the name that she uses at hotels, Tori Spalding.
0: Well, she got to change that. That's crazy, yeah, that's man. Motel 6 has raised their prices.
2: Motel 6, don't sleep on Motel 6.
1: So Nikki is also like, her people are coming back saying like, well, it's her production company or like, you know, her company that is responsible for all that, like not Nikki. But I'm like, well, if it's her company.
3: Yeah.
0: Well, that's what sucks though.
3: Your name's on it.
0: Mm-hmm. That's like if you guys did something bad, I would get the flack for it because you work here.
3: Right. Mm-hmm.
0: You know what I'm saying?
3: Well, that's how it goes. Yeah.
0: So same thing for her. That's why it's like, she might not have even known nothing was not accounted for or paid for. She's just doing her thing. And then the production team messed the whole thing up. But then it looks bad on her.
3: Yeah. And you get stuck with this huge bill and you weren't expecting it. Plus
0: that happened one time. Our old engineer, Paul, rest in peace. We had a company event and we all had hotel rooms and we woke up the next morning and Paul cleared out the mini bar.
1: Oh my gosh.
0: And that was on my card.
2: Did you see how much was that? I've always been curious what it cost.
0: I don't remember now. I mean, each bottle was like $10.
4: I think. Well, the thing is, he tried to come to my room and drink my, I was like, no, what are you doing? I was like, you're not going to clear out my mini bar.
0: Why was he coming to your room?
4: He was trying to drunk.
3: There's the story.
0: Damn. Dude, 72 Hours is in the top 10 on Netflix right now. It's the new Kevin Hart movie. Marcelo Hernandez, Cam Patterson, everybody's in it. It's a funny movie. If you're looking for stupid funny, rock with it. But there's one thing I am curious about, and I think other people caught on to it too. I want to talk about this next. It could be some drama. Okay.

0: The one thing that is weird to me, Mojo Brooks is one of my favorite comedians right now. He just wrapped up a tour, or his last tour was called "I Know You F***ing Lying." Okay. And that's kind of his catchphrase. People know that.
1: Yeah.
0: In the movie, about 46 times, Kevin Hart says, "I know you f***ing lying. I know you f***ing lying." And I'm like, bro. But like the same way Mojo does it. And I'm like, I don't know, man.
2: That's weird.
0: And then so I go online and on TikTok, everyone's like, yo, I hope Mojo gets some credit because he's taking this. And so now it's like a thing of people are like, yo, why would he do that?
1: Dang.
0: And then I saw that a clip would resurface from back in the day when Mojo was on Club Shay Shay.
1: Yeah.
0: And he had said something. I don't remember specifically what it was right now, but it was he referenced Kevin Hart and it didn't seem like a positive thing. Mm. And so I'm wondering.
3: Oh, the drama.
0: Is this him trying to be like, look, I'm going to take your line and make it a thing.
1: Trolling.
0: Like I don't know. Or look, let's not be negative. Maybe he's being respectful and he feels that it was so cultural, it's just part of how we talk now. Maybe. But I don't know.
1: You can't sue for that, right? Because it's just words.
0: That's a good question. No, but you can trademark words. Like you could trademark.
2: If he had
0: slogans.
2: Already trademarked it,
0: if
2: right?
0: he did,
2: before.
0: You would have
1: God. Damn.
0: But see, that's the thing. What if Kevin Hart trademarked it and then Mojo didn't? Even if he did it after, he would own the trademark. 50 Cent did that. He was, was it Tierra Marie? I forget which artist it was. Some artist had put out a song basically talking down on 50 and then 50 trademarked it. So every time she used it or performed it, he got paid.
3: Oh, wow.
2: He's smart.
0: We'll see what happens. But the point is, at the end of the day, the movie's funny. Okay. And so if you want a good laugh, go watch it. It's called 72 Hours and it's on Netflix now. Coming up next, I want to talk about story views. When you see somebody viewing your story consistently, do you consider it flirting?
1: Yeah, consistently, yeah.
0: All right, we're going to talk about it next.

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can't trust his soul. I can't show my hand. My uncle said my daddy up shooters taking a stand. I'm all about my money like I'm Uncle Sam. 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I don't give a damn. He a product of the ghetto. It's what it is. Hey, boy, it's just what it is. Hey, boy, it's just what it is.

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1: So do you feel that you can actually separate the man from the music? Our producer Matt and his wife got into a very heated argument about letting their kids listen to Michael Jackson music.
2: Oh, gosh.
1: Which is so funny because you got to understand, Matt and his wife protect their kids from everything. They don't have Oreos. Yeah. They didn't see Spider-Man until they turned 13.
3: They live in a bubble. Yeah.
1: It's a whole thing. So we'll talk to Matt about the whole thing next and try and get a breakdown of this. It's crazy.

0: Let's talk about separating the man from the music. A lot of people are upset. I think it was DJ Academics that just made a whole comment and post about basically people need to let R. Kelly get out of jail at this point. Like, they're like, look, man, he served his time.
1: That's true.
0: He learned from his mistakes. Let us enjoy this music and let him come out and perform for everybody. And so some people are like, yo, I understand what he's saying. Separate the man from the music. Yeah. He might have done bad things, but he gave us great music. The same could be said for a lot of people for Michael Jackson.
2: Yeah.
0: Right? There were a ton of accusations, and who knows? But Matt and his wife recently watched the Michael movie.
2: Yeah.
0: You loved the movie.
2: I thought it was great, yeah.
0: And you and your wife got into it over the music and letting your kids listen to it, correct?
2: Yes. So we saw the Michael movie. Everybody loved it. My wife loved it. The kids really loved it.
1: Nice.
2: They got really into the music.
1: Yeah.
2: And prior to this, I could not separate the man from the music. So I was like, I'm never listening to Michael again. The allegation's just too much.
1: Yeah, you're very one-sided, yeah.
2: So then they play all the music in its entirety in the movie. My kids are really into it. They want to start listening. So like, Dad, put on Michael Jackson. We're in the car. So I put on Michael Jackson Bad, the album, because that's what I grew up on. That was the first tape I ever bought.
3: Yeah.
2: So then I'm starting to get back into it, and I'm like, man, that music hits even today. So we're just rocking out, and then my wife comes in. She goes, we are not listening to Michael Jackson. You are not playing Michael Jackson for the kids. I'm like, why? It's just music. He sings about, you know, heal the world, and it's always like, positive messages, man in the mirror and stuff. She's like, I don't care. You know what happened, and we are not listening to that. The kids are not listening to that. So we got this big argument. I'm like, there's way worse music they hear from artists that have not done that kind of stuff. Yeah. So which is worse? The lyrics with the bad stuff in it? Or listening to Michael Jackson.
0: True. Your wife is mad. Oh, yeah. Shemal.
3: I'm just confused on why you would even go see the movie then if this was going to be the issue. Because
2: we rented it at home.
3: I know.
2: I agree.
1: She saw it, right?
2: Let's watch the movie.
1: Yeah, and she saw it. She sat there and watched it.
0: She makes no sense at all.
2: Thank you. I'm going to play this back for her.
0: So is Matt in the wrong for letting his kids listen to Michael Jackson music on the low, away from the mom? Or should he respect the mom's wishes and just completely keep it banned from the house, I guess?
1: Oh, my God.
0: I don't know, man. What are your thoughts on separating the artist and the music? We'll take it to the phones next.

0: So can you actually separate the man from the music? Reason we're talking about it, our producer Matt has always been against Michael Jackson because of the allegations. But over the weekend, decided to watch the Michael Jackson movie with his wife and kids, and now they all love it. But Matt's wife is still like, oh, I don't know if we should let the kids listen. So it's a whole thing. Amber, what do you think?
1: All the stuff that he allegedly did, it was, you know, there was never any proof. And a lot of the celebrities that hung out with him were saying that, you know, that he protected them and saved them from all that negative stuff. I think people just needed someone to blame. So, you know, Michael Jackson was just the one that got blamed.
0: There's a whole thing, too, like conspiracy stuff about, like, when he started buying the rights to certain music catalogs, like the Beatles and all these types of things that these companies didn't like it, and there was a lot of big money involved, so they wanted to try and find a way to ruin them, and that was the way to do it. I mean, who knows? But you're right. Like, the actual investigations and everything that they conducted, nothing ever was confirmed that he did anything. It's all like he say, she say. So it's like they say innocent until proven guilty, and if he wasn't proven guilty, I mean, what do you do?
1: Yeah, Michael Jackson doesn't seem like that kind of person, you know? Especially you can tell through his music the kind of person that he is.
2: And the thing is, imagine believing all these allegations and then going to pay for a movie ticket to watch him.
3: Like I did?
2: Yes. Chino
0: 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The alcohol industry is apparently losing up to $830 billion.
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1: My name is Jen Carpenter. I went to a seminar, the Stop Smoking, and it worked. I'm coming up on 11 years. A friend of mine also went in October, and he still no longer smokes. This is after, for myself, almost 30 years of smoking, and it was just amazing.
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0: This is kind of crazy, man. The alcohol industry has lost $830 billion
1: wow.
0: in 4 years because Gen Z isn't drinking.
2: Good for them.
0: Gen Z spend, let me see, up to 87% less on alcohol than older generations. Yeah, that's so nuts, man. I have a friend that's in the Gen Z category, and same thing. Like right now, he's not drinking. He's not doing anything. I was like, oh, are you out dating? Like, what's the vibe? He's like, yeah. Oh, you know, I'm going to a couple run clubs and coffee shops.
3: Oh, nice.
4: That sounds fun.
3: Yeah. I feel like it's like a

0: coffee thing now.
1: Yeah, like, that's the thing. I saw another study too. I don't know where it's at. I meant to put it in the show prep today, but it basically saying that Gen Z has replaced club life with coffee life.
0: Crazy.
1: And now there's like a ton of coffee shops that'll have DJs and they come play live music and everyone comes and gets their coffee and they're like, yeah, this is it. Clock at.
2: Like DJ during the day?
3: There's a coffee shop by my house and it's always packed and it's with younger kids. Like, I mean, packed. Line out the door. I'm like, dang.
2: And it's not Starbucks really anymore, right? People like to go to like the mom and pop coffee shops.
1: Yeah,
2: which
1: I
2: appreciate that.
0: What if you're one that drinks coffee and alcohol? It's like, Jesus Christ.
2: What a life.
1: Espresso, espresso martini vibe.
2: That's good. Espresso martini.
3: I don't really like the mix of coffee and alcohol, so I'm not an espresso martini girl.
0: Hmm. Yeah, you like all that creamer.
1: I want to shout out Serena for saying espresso and not espresso.
0: Oh, yeah.
1: Nice
0: look
1: at that, Serena. One of the few that says it right in the world.
0: You're growing.
3: One of the few words I also say.
1: The average cost of a date has increased. Shocker. Everything's increased, bro. Mm-hmm. We'll talk about it next. How much do you think it is, the average date? I'm going to say, an average date, dude? I'm going to say $85.
2: Oh, I think more, $120.
3: That's what I was going to say, $120, because like the tip.
0: I say $240, a good date.
1: All right. Oh. Sheesh.

0: they use it against you.
1: It's too high of a bar.
2: For sure. I feel like for a nice little first date, cool dinner, I'm thinking around $80 in my mind.
3: So just dinner.
2: Serena, you said how much?
4: $120, but I'm including the tip in that.
2: Okay. And Nicasio, you said two.
5: I said $240 with tip. And just because, like, you know, if you're trying to get it that night.
3: Oh, shut up.
2: So the average all-in cost of a date in the U.S. has climbed to $189.
3: Damn.
5: That's about right.
2: Okay. And it says this is a 12.5% increase from $168 in 2025.
5: You gotta think about gas, everything.
4: Well, yeah, that's what it's including, ballet. Though. It's
2: I was gonna say, yeah, what do you include in
4: it's
2: that?
4: It's including, like, gas, transportation, like, clothing, and, like, I guess your pre-order.
2: See, I wasn't thinking of that. I wasn't thinking of just the meal.
4: Yeah, I wasn't thinking that either, but if I guess, like, they're including all of that, like, if you're going on a date, like, I have to get a new outfit, I have to go, outfit. I don't know.
5: Serena's right. Like, think about it. If you know you're gonna go on a hot date, you're gonna go to the mall. You're going to get your outfit. Then you're going to go get a nice cut, which is like $40 to $50. And it's like, you know what I mean? Like,
2: I want to read the comments. This guy, real_deal954, said, man, I booked a round trip flight to Atlanta on JetBlue for $99. I got a room at the Holiday Inn for $59. And I took my little eater to Applebee's, 2 for $25 menu. Then we grabbed a bottle at a liquor store for $11. Got free juice at the hotel. These people dating wrong.
0: Oh, protect that man.
2: How much should a first date cost, realistically, in your opinion? And what do you think should be included in that? Like, are we talking, you know, transportation and outfits? And what's it look like? Do you even prepare like that? Shoot me a DM. Instagram is at Tino Cochino. And while we're on the topic of dating, I want to read a DM to you that a listener sent me about a dating horror story. Ooh. Next. Mississippi. Yeah, she down in the country, turned up outside with a whole lot.

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So what now? There is an answer. Alex Gowen patented hypnosis. The Journal of the AMA says adding behavior therapy to GLP-1s produces nearly three times the results than GLP-1s alone. And hypnosis is behavior therapy, concentrated. 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
2: It's the Box.
1: Charleston's number

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Staying up through the late night. 20 seconds to game time. Getting religious with it. Time crossing these state lines. 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

0: in this weird dating bubble together, just trying to figure it out. So let me read this DM that was recently sent. It says, my ex and I broke up fairly recently. At first, I was trying to reconcile things, but is it reconcile?
1: Yeah.
0: I said reconcile.
2: Yeah. And I'm surprised I'm surprised Matt didn't correct you. He does everyone else.
3: I gave him a look.
0: I saw it in his face.
3: See, we know how to communicate.
0: My ex and I broke up fairly recently. At first, I was trying to reconcile things, but in the end, it just fell apart. What has been so difficult for me is that she became very reserved and emotionally closed off. Even though just a month earlier, we were doing great. Everything seemed to start unraveling on Father's Day after an accident involving my Frenchie. He's still a puppy. And in the moment of excitement, he accidentally nipped her, leaving her with a pretty bad bruise.
3: Ooh.
0: It wasn't aggressive or intentional, just an overly excited puppy. But after that day, everything changed. She asked for some space and time, which eventually turned into asking for a break. And that ultimately led to a breakup. About a week later, I reached out to try and reconcile because I genuinely believed what we had was worth fighting for. But it didn't go anywhere. And during those conversations, she kept telling me about all the things I was doing wrong and everywhere that I had fallen short. What I couldn't wrap around my head was that none of those issues ever seemed significant before. Until Father's Day, we were happy, communicating, making plans, and everything was great. What happened? I'm going to tell you right now, we talked about this resentment. She saw all these things from the jump, but she kept quiet for whatever reason and didn't want to say anything. Mm-hmm. But we all do this, I think, because we don't want to pick a fight. But the problem is when you don't address the things that bother you, they build and they build and they build. And then finally, this little puppy thing happened, and that was the straw that broke the camel's back.
3: There it is.
0: Yes. She just got pissed off.
4: What I was thinking was maybe she felt, and again, this is just like what I'm thinking. Maybe she felt like he never, like, I guess, like stood up for her, like in small situations. So then when the puppy bit her, she's like, you're not taking my side. I don't know. But again,
0: so you're saying he should have sat down and had a talk with the dog.
2: Oh my God.
0: Yes. Listen, Frenchie, why are you guys doing that?
4: Well, maybe he was the dog, the man.
0: Yeah, I don't know, man. I think this goes way more in depth than we talk all about it. If you want to stream this week's episode of the podcast, wherever you stream your favorite podcast, all you got to do is search for Tino Cochino Laugh at Love.
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Don't. 40, what's up, shebang? 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What am I now possessed? How do I feel to refresh? Secrets I know got you stressed. Will I take those to my death? Haven't decided just yet. Yeah. 40, what's up, shebang? All of my ops, they dance. Please don't put me to the test. They trying to get back on the net. I'm trying to get back in the flesh. Ooh.

0: Cappuccino Radio, baby.
1: All right, game time. Woo-hoo! Let's do it. Are you smarter than Nicasio?
2: Yes, sir.
1: The way this works, super easy. You get a question, you get 3 multiple choice answers, and then you get the opportunity to pick the correct one so we can get you hooked up. So listen carefully.
2: What celebrity has stated in interviews that she does not drink coffee, smoke, or drink alcohol to keep her skin looking young? Is it A, Jennifer Lopez, B, Kris Jenner, or C, Jamie Lee Curtis?
1: Rita is on the line. She's excited to play, and so are we.
2: Yes, sir.
1: Next.

0: 10, girl, you a 10. 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Girl, you a 10, girl, you a 10, girl, you a 10. Girl, you a 10, girl, you a 10, girl, you a 10.
1: Are you smarter than Ocasio? Let's play the game.
2: Yes, sir.
1: This is Rita, correct?
3: Yes.
1: All right, Rita, we're going to knock this out really quick. It's going to be easy. Ocasio will give you the question.
2: Yep.
1: He'll give you three multiple choice answers. You pick the right one, you'll be the winner. Cool?
3: Cool.
2: What celebrity has stated in interviews that she does not drink coffee, smoke, or drink alcohol to keep her skin looking young? Is it A, Jennifer Lopez, B, Kris Jenner, or C, Jamie Lee Curtis?
3: C.
2: See, Jamie Lee Curtis, nah, she looks old as hell.
1: No, not, she looks all right.
4: She looks good for her age.
1: Not Jamie Lee Curtis. She does look good, but it's not Jamie Lee. But it's okay. You get another shot. You have A,
2: Jennifer Lopez, or B, Kris Jenner?
3: B.
2: No, it's not Kris Jenner.
1: Nope, Kris Jenner does look good, but that is called surgery. All right, so you have one more option. It's going to be A, Jennifer Lopez, or A, Jennifer Lopez. What would you like to go with?
3: Jennifer Lopez.
1: Yeah. Jenny from the block. I mean, she does look great for being 50, whatever.
4: Yeah, something.
1: I mean, shout out to J-Lo, dude. Yeah. Listen, everybody's excited for this new Avengers movie that's coming out. Dr. Doom. Which is just going to be insane. Robert Downey Jr. back in his thing. He released a cryptic message, and we'll share it with you next. It's exciting.

0: everybody talking about this new Avengers Doomsday movie where Robert Downey Jr. is coming back, but this time he's playing Dr. Doom. It's a crazy whole thing. They just made a Comic-Con appearance, and apparently Robert Downey Jr. hinted at Doomsday with a cryptic message.
1: Oh, dang.
0: He said, decisions will have to be made. You'll have to be on the side of the good guys, or you'll have to consider the alternative, joining a family of Doom.
2: Doom is bad guys?
0: Yeah. Doom people? Well, so he's Dr. Doom.
3: And I thought he was like, Iron Man.
0: He was, but
4: he died.
0: Iron Man died. Spoiler alert. Oh, my God. yeah. But there's like three Spider-Mans now. You know what I'm saying? Because all the multiverses and all the different things.
4: I'm so mad because I feel like I fell like so behind on these movies. So I don't even know. Like, I feel like I need to rewatch them all. And I'm like, it's just going to take so much time.
1: Serena,
4: I
1: mean, why don't you?
0: Got time, though. This movie don't come out until like the end of the year.
1: Why don't you read them all, Serena?
4: That's a great idea, Nicasio.
0: If you Googled it or talked to AI, I bet you it could tell you what movies you could skip. Because you don't have to know all of them.
2: True. How many are there, do you think?
0: Bro, I don't know.
2: 40?
0: Because they all tie together. Like the new Spider-Man's about to, or that comes out today.
1: Yeah.
0: And I'm going, by the way. It's so hard to find tickets.
2: Really?
0: I mean, they're bought out, bro. So in this one,
4: Saturday.
0: It looks like it's Spider-Man versus Hulk, which is weird because they're supposed to be on the same team.
2: That's what I thought.
0: And then Punisher's in it. And Green Goblin is in it, I think. Or that's like a throwback. I don't know.
2: That's the bad guy in Spider-Man,
0: that's
2: right?
0: That's what I'm talking about. The new Spider-Man.
2: Oh, okay, gotcha.
1: Jesus Christ.
0: I said it.
2: I've only seen Iron Man 1.
1: Man, that's
2: how far
1: cute.
2: Behind it? That's it. Is wow. it. How far behind am I?
0: That's the start of the Marvel Cinematic Universe. What the
2: I'm not a nerd.
4: I'm not that far behind.
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0: Nicki Minaj back in the headlines for just crazy fees and hotel. Some hotel stayed like for $100,000.
4: And crazy.
0: It's messy, dude. We'll talk all about it. Tea Time Celebrity Gossip is next.
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0: 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I'm Nicki Minaj.
1: What up? 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
5: Go ahead. So you can't just do it. Go in. You gotta do it well.

0: It's wild how you could be like on top of the world one day and then nobody cares about you, dude. Nicki Minaj. I'm serious, bro. Like, you think about how big Nicki was at one point.
1: Yeah.
0: I mean, on everyone's songs from Gaga to Kanye to, I mean, she was it. Mm-hmm. And then you can make the wrong decisions and just kind of switch things up and then everybody low key don't rock with you anymore.
2: Yeah.
0: Mm-hmm. It's nuts, man. She's been kind of quiet. Well, I mean, not really. I guess she's been saying a lot.
2: She's a little bit political.
0: Yeah. Kind of loud and political. And so I think it's made a lot of people kind of just not really rock with her as much as they did. But she's in the headlines again. And this time it's because why, Serena?
1: So she is being sued by a production company that says they're still owed $275,000 for expenses that they covered during her Pink Friday 2 album launch and Jingle Ball performances back in like 2023.

0: And according to the lawsuit, the company paid for things like hotels, security, transportation, lighting, and staffing out of pocket, expecting to be reimbursed. And yeah, they're still owed that money, including a hotel stay that was over $100,000. And then the court documents also revealed the name that she uses at hotels, Tori Spalding.
1: Well, she got to change that. That's crazy, that's man. Motel 6 has raised their prices.
2: Motel 6, don't sleep on Motel 6.
0: So Nikki is also like, her people are coming back saying like, well, it's her production company, or like, you know, her company that is responsible for all that, like not Nikki. But I'm like, well, if it's her company.
3: Yeah.
1: Well, that's what sucks though.
3: Your name's on it.
1: Mm-hmm. That's like if you guys did something bad, I would get the flack for it because you work here.
3: Right.
1: Mm-hmm. You know what I'm saying?
3: That's
1: so
3: how it goes. Yeah.
1: So same thing for her. That's why it's like, she might not have even known nothing was not accounted for. True. Or paid for. She's just doing her thing, and then the production team messed the whole thing up, but then it looks bad on her.
3: Yeah, and you get stuck with this huge bill and you weren't expecting it. Plus,
1: that happened one time. Our old engineer, Paul, rest in peace. We had a company event, and we all had hotel rooms, and we woke up the next morning, and Paul cleared out the mini bar.
0: Oh my gosh.
1: Yeah, that was on my card.
3: Did you see how much was that?
1: I've always been curious
3: what it cost.
1: I don't remember now. I mean, each bottle was like $10, I think.
4: Well, the thing is, he tried to come to my room and drink my, I was like, no, what are you doing? I was like, you're not going to clear out my mini bar.
1: Why was he coming to your room?
4: He was trying to, drunk.
3: There's the story.
1: Damn. Dude, 72 Hours is in the top 10 on Netflix right now. It's the new Kevin Hart movie. Marcelo Hernandez, Cam Patterson, everybody's in it. It's a funny movie. If you're looking for stupid funny, rock with it. But there's one thing I am curious about, and I think other people caught on to it too. I want to talk about this next. It could be some drama.

Kevin Hart has a new movie out on Netflix right now. It's called 72 Hours. And it's basically about this dude that works for a marketing company and he's failing because he can't connect with Gen Z. So he ends up by chance

0: getting tagged in this group chat from these young kids that are planning a bachelor party in Miami.
1: Okay.
0: And he's like, yo, can I actually come? And they're like, bro, no, we don't know you. Like, this is an accident. He's like, well, I'll pay for an upgrade for your stay. And they were going to stay in some shack because they ain't got no money. And he ends up getting them this huge mega Miami mansion. Funny. But the one thing that is weird to me, Mojo Brooks is one of my favorite comedians right now. He just wrapped up a tour, or his last tour was called, I Know You F***ing Lying. Okay. And that's kind of his catchphrase. People know that.
2: Yeah.
0: In the movie, about 46 times, Kevin Hart says, I know you f***ing lying. I know you f***ing lying. And I'm like, bro. But like the same way Mojo does it. And I'm like, I don't know, man.
1: That's weird.
0: And then so I go online and on TikTok, everyone's like, yo, I hope Mojo gets some credit because he's taking this. And so now it's like a thing of people are like, yo, why would he do that?
2: Dang.
0: And then I saw that a clip would resurface from back in the day when Mojo was on Club Shay Shay.
2: Yeah.
0: And he had said something, I don't remember specifically what it was right now, but it was, he referenced Kevin Hart and it didn't seem like a positive thing. And so I'm

0: see what happens. But the point is, at the end of the day, the movie's funny. Okay. And so if you want a good laugh, go watch it. It's called 72 Hours, and it's on Netflix now. Coming up next, I want to talk about story views. When you see somebody viewing your story consistently, do you consider it flirting?
1: Yeah, consistently, yeah.
0: All right, we're going to talk about it next.

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can't trust his soul, I can't show my hand. 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I'm all about my money like I'm Uncle Sam. 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
1: Never chase bread, chase the vision. 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No cap, God am a witness. 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Big Master P vibe, no limit. Ballin' hard on another hemisphere. Somebody tell them people Mr. Hem is here. Whoa, whoa, whoa, whoa, whoa. Mr. Hem is here.

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1: Frank.
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1: Frank.
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1: Frank.
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1: Frank.
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0: 10, girl, you a 10. 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
0: The Box, home of DD in the morning.

0: 26.
1: It's the last day of the best month of the year. Best month of the year is July.
2: Why you feel this is the best month?
1: It's my birthday month. Yeah.
0: Which, you're not a Leo, though, right?
1: No. I'm a Cancer. I'm the better one. I'm the better one.
0: All right.
1: Come on, Cancers, unite.
0: All right, guess what it is? It's National Mutt Day.
1: Oh, she said, take your time. What's the rush?
0: Oh, God. Shout out to my dog, Dak.
2: Yes.
0: My dog, Dak, is a mutt.
1: Yeah.
0: We got him off of Craigslist. We don't know what breed he is. We think he may have poodle in him, and we think he may have, they say, terrier.
1: Somebody really?
0: It's like either a terrier and a poodle, a terrier and a something. I mean, it could be three things.
2: Come on, little mutt.
0: That's what he is, but I enjoy him. He's listening now. It's National Talk in an Elevator Day.
1: Sometimes I'll be with it, sometimes I don't.
0: I know it.
1: Yeah.
0: Everybody get in that elevator, don't say nothing.
1: Oh, my God.
0: National Avocado Day.
1: I'm starting to like avocados.
0: Really?
1: Yeah. Oh, is it guacamole? Mm-hmm. Yeah. I'm starting to like guacamole a little bit.
0: Me too.
1: I don't like the texture.
0: Certain type.
1: Soft.
0: Yeah. Certain type, though. Certain ones. They got to,
1: You got to do it right.
0: Yeah. Put some nice seasoning in it. I'll be good.
1: Mm-hmm.
0: It is National Jump for Jelly Beans Day.
1: Nope.
0: All right.
2: I'm never a fan of jelly beans.
1: Never.
0: Really? I love them. Love
1: really?
0: Yeah.
2: I can't believe they even considered doing that black one.
1: Oh, my God.
0: Nah, I hate that one.
2: That black jelly bean?
0: Yeah,
2: that was terrible, man.
0: Why they had to make that one taste the worst?
2: Yeah.
1: Facts.
0: Why they had to make the black one taste
1: Come
0: the worst?
1: Come on, sister. Come on, sister.
0: See? They've been against us all our lives.
1: Yeah.
0: Look, that ain't that black, though.
1: You said
0: that
1: something,
0: y'all trying to find racism in some jelly beans.
2: some jelly beans. Now, why they had to make the black one?
1: Why
2: the black one?
1: Why the black cat got to be bad
2: right.
1: luck?
0: See?
2: When we burn our food, why it got to be black? We better make up stuff, man.
0: Right.
2: Why the back of our refrigerator black? Why the lights got to be off? It's black.
1: Shut up.
0: Got to find racism anywhere.
1: Yes.
0: Hey, let's celebrate birthdays. Here we go. Happy birthday goes out to rapper Lil Uzi Vert celebrating her birthday.
3: I don't really care.
2: I want to rock.
0: I used to love that song. All right. Entrepreneur Mark Cuban is celebrating a birthday.
1: Okay, Mark Cuban, owner of the Dallas Mavs.
0: Yep. Former.
1: Yep. Former owner, Charlie.
0: I heard he wants it back, does he?
1: I've heard that, but they don't want to give it to him.
0: Okay.
1: Yeah, they don't want to sell him nothing back.
0: That's like somebody selling a house and driving by every day going, I want my house back.
1: It don't work like that.
0: Sure don't. Yeah. Hey, happy birthday goes out to actor Wesley Snipes is celebrating
2: Come
0: a birthday.
2: Come on now, Blade.
0: Yep, and then the movie actress Cassie Davis is celebrating a birthday. Cassie Davis. I can't think of her who she is, but I know her.
1: Okay.
0: Kind of, sort of. All right, listen, we kick our show off with early morning memes. Mine just says this. University students, this is what they say. When I graduate, I'm going to get me a job and become rich.
1: Mm-hmm.
0: And this is what life says. We listen. We just don't judge. We don't judge. We listen.
1: Right.
0: Good luck with that.
1: And come at you fast, too.
0: Good luck with that.
1: Come at you fast. All right, I got one. Mine says, I called this girl phone and her dude picked up. I said, Niecy Pooh, this unk. Got to think quick on your feet.
2: You got to do it. You got to do it. All right, here we go right here. Let me get them glasses. Here we go. Mm-hmm. Ladies, next time you jump into a dude inbox, just send him a pic of your lease and light bill to see if he really want to move forward.
0: Damn. Your lease and your light bill?
2: And your light bill. See if he really want to move forward.
0: All right.
1: Don't worry about it.
0: That's how we kick the show off with early morning memes. Coming up this morning, we're going to catch up with another couple to see what went down on Date Fail.
2: Ooh.
0: Plus, we got a dope discussion about dating while divorcing.
1: Uh-huh.
0: And we're going to drop some money in your pockets with our $1,000 minute game. Here we go. It's Friday. T-G-I-F.
1: Friday.
0: Yep, it's Dee Dee in the morning.
4: And boy, Ray Hicks.
5: I'll make my way to the cat. You hear me? Here we go.

Hold on. Don't laugh. You can recall and you can hear you.

0: girl, you a 10.
1: Good morning. Hi.
2: Hello.
1: Well, hello. Good morning to comedian J.J. Williamson.
2: Hey.
1: Trey G. Trey G did something the other day. He did something where you were giving us what? The pet peeves of men?
3: Yeah, the pet peeves of dating when you first talking to somebody from a point of view of men. Now, the ladies did slide in my DM. They were not very appreciative that I was just going at the ladies. So I had to give that energy back to the fellas.
2: Okay.
3: You see what I'm saying?
2: Okay.
3: On behalf of my ladies. Now, I did actually put up a Instagram poll and I took some questions. So follow me right now, AYE_TreyG, because sometimes
2: please.
3: I think I'm going to start doing that more. Mm. You see what I'm saying? Mm-hmm. I'm going to start posing questions and seeing if the listeners can give me the answers so then I can have a little bit better of a sample
1: gotcha.
3: Size.
1: Gotcha. Okay.
3: You
1: all
3: dig
1: right.
3: what I'm saying?
1: I like that.
3: Better of a sample size. So these are some of the things that ladies hate that fellas do.
1: Okay.
3: When you first start dating somebody. Okay, how about this one? Dry texting. The lady said they hate dry texters.
1: What's a dry texter?
3: Hey. What you doing?
2: K. Bet.
3: Nothing.
2: Yeah, yeah.
3: You know what I'm saying?
2: Ladies
3: hate when a dude does not give them good conversation.
2: Okay.
3: Which I do actually understand that one. Because I ain't going to lie, I hate it when ladies don't give good conversation.
2: But I don't write me 3 paragraphs and think you finna get another 3 paragraphs. You're going to get the clip notes.
3: Damn.
2: I'm just going to let you know now.
3: But I ain't going to lie to you. If it's 3 paragraphs, that means she interested. So just show interest back.
2: 3 paragraphs?
1: No,
3: yes.
1: I don't know if she's interested. She just had to get something off her chest.
2: Well,
3: yeah, that might be right, too. Okay, this one was a big one, and I noticed that a lot of the ladies said this one. Fellas be asking for sex too soon.
1: Yeah.
3: They be wanting to do it too soon, and they only text you late at night, too. Yeah. Hey, what you doing? You up?
2: You up?
3: What you got going?
2: On my way.
3: Yeah.
1: Back in the day, you couldn't ask me for sex too soon, because if you ask for sex too soon, then I'm going to ask, what label we got too soon?
3: Shut up.
2: Damn.
1: Oh, yeah. I fall in love. Back in the day, I fall in love after sex. After sex, I was like, we getting married?
2: Right, for real.
3: Yeah, facts. I ain't going to lie. When it come to you, I ain't know it was too soon.
2: Yeah, for real.
3: I thought it was only a too late.
2: Yeah, too late. Yeah.
1: There was some too soon.
3: It was a too soon. It was like 2 of them.
2: Right.
3: It was a couple.
1: Oh, no.
3: Oh, damn. All right. Well, there it goes.
1: Hey, you give me a beer.

0: Too soon.
1: That's foul.
2: Six pack today.
1: That's so foul. These are some of the pet peeves that the ladies hate when it comes to the fellas. Still entertaining your female exes.
0: Oh, yeah.
1: Yeah, the ladies.
0: I got a problem with that.
1: Ladies do not like it when you still entertaining them exes. Questionable friends. Oh, who is that? That's my cousin. He ain't your cousin. Who is that? That's my homie. That's my sister. Is she your sister or is she like a sister?
0: Yeah, I don't like that one.
3: Yeah, that's key right there.
0: I be like, is that blood
3: is
0: sister?
3: She like, yeah, for real.
1: Facts. I ain't gonna lie
3: your
1: to you.
3: Damn sister.
0: Facts. Play sister.
1: Man, it's a slippery slope. That's a slippery slope. Acting different in person than you act through text messages. So when you know, sometimes the fellas, they get all this confidence. They be good at talking, yeah, through text over the phone. But then when you see them in person, it be like, hey,
3: right. He in the back.
2: They be like, where your man at? He over there.
1: They turn into a totally different person.
3: They do.
1: Ain't no more charisma. Ain't no personality. None of that. And the ladies hate that. Give them the ick. They say, these are pet peeves that the ladies have when it comes to the fellas. I'm just seeing where things go. When men say that, it literally is going to turn a woman off.
0: Oh, hell yeah.
1: I just want to see where things go. Mm-mm. That just shows you ain't got no plan.
0: None.
1: You ain't really trying to do nothing. Mm-mm. None of that. How about this one? Not planning dates or expecting her to do all the work.
0: Yeah, we don't like
3: y'all
0: that.
3: Y'all like that?
0: Yeah, we get
3: y'all
0: tired
3: like
0: of
3: for us to take control.
0: Yeah,
3: sometime.
0: Take control. Plan the date. Plan something, man. Yeah. Damn.
1: I can understand. You know what? I like to do that.
0: And don't do a typical dinner. Make it something nice, you know, and put some
3: and
0: thought.
3: Fun.
0: Yeah.
1: Well, see, but I just feel like sometimes with the dinner, it's us getting to talk to each other.
0: True.
1: You know what I'm saying?
0: Yeah.
1: I need to see if I actually like you to put that much effort in.
3: Amen.
0: You know they say nowadays, Trey, you're supposed to go on a date, like go to a grocery store. You ain't never heard that?
1: Oh, I did hear that.
0: You're supposed to go shopping, and now you really talk.
1: Yeah.
0: And you see what, see?
1: And you see if she got her food stamp card with her.
0: Shut up.
3: Damn.
1: That's how I be looking at it. What that food stamp card finna do? Come on, let's see. How about this one? Poor hygiene or grooming. Ladies hate poor hygiene when it comes to a man. They want you to have your nails clipped. They want you to have them clean. They want you to be well groomed. Yeah. All of that, which I understand that one too. Mm-hmm.
3: Push your cuticles back too.
1: Yeah. Eric Benet said it the other day. Watch between that crack.
0: Now that's nasty.
1: No, that's true though.
3: No, that's true though.
1: It's really true.
3: Man,
1: it's really true.
3: Catch my drawers on the floor.
1: And they crispy.
3: Oh. Over.
1: Those crispy drawers. Okay, how about this one? This one, the last one. Being overly jealous or possessive. They say women hate it when men are overly jealous or possessive. So, fellas, just be cool, man.
3: Yeah, man. Have just a little confidence about what you're doing.
1: Big face.
3: Have some confidence.
0: Big face. All right. So thank you for those tips. I appreciate that, Trey G.
1: Hopefully the fellas take notice.
0: Yeah, hopefully.
1: Yes.
3: Oh, they take
0: it. All right. It's DD in the morning.
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0: It's Didi in the morning, and good morning. And, you know, I must tell you, you know, we're like a family here in this studio.
1: Yes.
0: And there are times we could get mad at each other.
1: Absolutely.
0: We do get mad at people. Yeah, absolutely. Don't realize that. Yeah. But just like family, we get over being mad. We'd be like, you know what? I like you again.
1: I like you again. But it may take a minute.
0: Yeah.
1: It may take a minute, man. You know, you can absolutely go another way when it comes to love and your loved ones or your friends, man. Sometimes you'll get mad and you stay mad for a while. So I came up.

0: with a list of ways you should know they really mad at you. When they really mad at you, they first word is a cuss word.
1: Oh, damn.
0: Mother. They very first word be a cuss word. You be like, yeah, I'm in trouble. Yeah,
2: that's the hardest cuss word, and that's a hard one.
0: They hey, man, if they text it to you, it be in all caps. When they're all caps, they yelling.
2: And it's spelled M-U-T-H-A.
0: They really mad at you. Here's another one. When the silence be all day long.
1: Oh, yeah.
0: When they be quiet the whole day. Don't say nothing to you. Walk right by you. Don't say a damn thing all day long.
1: Yeah.
0: Damn it, they mad as hell right here.
1: That's a manipulation topic, too, as well.
2: What?
1: They be manipulating when they try to give that silence treatment.
0: Yeah.
1: Come on, man. You know what you're doing.
0: You know what you're damn well. You know what you're doing. If they go to bed looking like whatever...
1: Oh, God.
0: Looking like whatever. Damn. They used to come to the bed looking sexy, smelling good, put their hair up and pin it up. Now it's bonnet, an old T-shirt, warm-up pants. That's the sign to let you know, do not touch me.
1: Mm-mm.
0: They hot as hell.
1: And guess what? You still finna be the little spoon. Come here.
0: Come here. Even when you turn over, I'm gonna touch you somehow.
1: Yep.
0: I'm gonna touch you somehow. These again, some ways to let you know they really mad at you. When they watch TV in another room,
2: women don't even want to watch TV with you.
1: Women hate it when fellas do that.
0: Yeah.
1: So you really just gonna sit in here?
0: Oh, for real?
1: So you really just gonna sit in here?
0: Oh, that's what we doing.
1: So you really just gonna sit in here? You know I want to cuddle.
0: You know, right? You've been here all day.
1: You've been here
0: all day.
2: Good job.
0: Now, look, they be so petty. They take the PlayStation to another room. They are hot. They are hot when they watch TV in another room. That sound is going to take, it's going to be a couple of days with that one.
1: Yeah, right.
0: If they in another room watching TV. Hey, and when they stare at you and their eyes be booked.
1: Oh, God.
2: Oh,
0: they don't blink.
1: Mm-hmm.
0: When they look at you and their eyes be buck and don't even blink, boy, I'm like, let me get out of this house for a little while.
1: Facts. Facts.
0: You remove all the utensils in the kitchen. You don't want them to see you with nothing.
1: Facts.
0: Nothing. Here's another one. Hey, they don't tell you where they going when they leave the house.
1: Oh, yeah.
0: Now, usually be like, baby, I'll be right back and run to the stove and go out. But, boy, they get dressed and just leave.
2: Oh, I love doing that to my husband.
0: Oh, my God. Now, that's wrong, though.
2: He got the nerve to try to call me, too, sometimes. I'll be like, mm-mm, I ain't even answering right now.
1: Hell yeah, I do that.
2: Make me mad. I'll be like, okay, I see this. Let me get up out the house then.
0: Damn.
1: Petty.
2: You miss me.
0: You're going to make him miss you.
1: Petty as hell.
2: I wonder where I am.
1: Meanwhile, he be in there kicked up comfortable.
0: I tell you.
1: He damn near be celebrating.
0: No, music be blasting.
2: Hold on a second. That did happen one time where I came back and I said, damn, you ain't even look for me.
0: Yeah.
2: You ain't
1: even. Chris done barbecued.
0: He turned around. I see you, he be like, I ain't expecting you back right now.
2: I'm thinking, you ain't missed me? You didn't notice I left here mad?
0: Nope. They don't tell you nothing. Fair. Again, people, these are just some ways to let you know they mad as hell with you.
1: Oh, yeah.
2: For thank real. You, JJ.
0: You're very welcome.
2: All right, it's Dee Dee in the morning. Back, get up, and when you're working,

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3: Good morning. It's Dee Dee in the morning. We're about to get into our hot topics, y'all. Let's just go. Here we go.
2: Turn this TV off.
4: It's time for Hot Topics.
3: Here's the deal. Anybody see the story of the man who's suing his ex-girlfriend for ghosting him? Let me tell you why.
5: I like it.
3: Well, basically, he won a $5 million lottery ticket. He handed it to her and told her to cash it in because he didn't have the proper ID at the time.
5: Okay.
3: She cashed in the $5 million lottery ticket, and he ain't seen her since.
5: God.
3: Yeah, I'm
6: gonna find her.
5: City girls up, boy. City girls up.
3: Yep, he said he couldn't claim that prize. He lost his wallet, so he asked his girlfriend. Now he's publicly asking, where the hell is this girl?
5: You dumb as hell for letting her cash it. You look too trusting. Fellas, you got to be mindful.
3: Yeah, he said that she ended up having to they had to open up an account because he also didn't have no license. So when they opened up the account and she got the money, she stopped returning his calls and messages and blocked him on social media.
5: But come on, bro. A girlfriend? You ain't got no cousin. You ain't got no sister. You ain't got no uncle. No auntie. No mama. Somebody.
3: She ain't right. She ain't going to have nothing in life. Once that $5 million goes away.
5: She going to have plenty.
3: You right.
5: $5 million worth, to be exact.
6: Man.
3: She can't do people wrong.
6: I would have recorded myself giving her this ticket. Now, this mine.
5: Right.
6: Okay? Right. You see who I'm handing it to?
5: Right.
6: If you see her anywhere, right. Let me know.
5: Right. Police station would have been in the background.
6: Oh, my God.
5: We doing it at the police station.
6: I would have opened a back door of a squad car. This is where you going to be. If you
3: give me my money.
6: Give me my damn money.
5: You stupid. Dumbass.
3: Hey, ASAP Rocky, they said, is talking about, what, the price of fame?
5: Yeah, ASAP Rocky and rapper Skilla Baby, they was sitting down having a real conversation. And ASAP said, you got to give up a lot in order to be successful.
7: I would say for the most part, like right now, currently in my life, I had to sacrifice smoking, drinking, my time. I got to use it wisely. I exercise every day. I'm a vegetarian. I want to live longer. I want to be stronger. I want to be faster. I want to be smarter. Decisions. Like being a family man took me away from just a lot of the bullshit. Like, so for me, like, price of it was just like sacrifice, bro. You really gotta, you gotta top of your shit, you know? We so blessed, bro. We supposed to statistically be dead or in jail, and it's just like, that we so far removed from all of those stereotypes and all those preconceived notions. Like, it's just, for the most part, peace really kind of connects to my happiness. And that's all I want is peace, bro.
6: Mm. ASAP Rocky let you know his life ain't Rocky no more.
5: He's a vegetarian
6: for real.
5: Now.
6: He right. Working out.
5: Yeah. His hair growing.
6: Yeah, right. He said he stopped cussing, drinking.
3: Right.
6: Man, Rihanna.
5: That's what happened when you have babies, too, though.
3: Yeah, your daddy, your father.
6: Turn around, man. For
3: very
6: real.
3: Very nice. Facts. All right, finally. They say a DDG. Now, this is the one who is the... He was with Halle Bailey, right?
5: Yes.
3: He's the father of her baby.
5: Yes. Now he is a streamer. He is going viral on social media right now because he said something that got a lot of people kind of going against him a little bit. His cameraman, you know, streamers, they pay their cameraman very well because they followed him around all day.
6: Right.
5: Well, his cameraman recently quit because he says DDG wasn't paying him enough. And DDG basically said, look, I don't care.
7: Ziggin will indirectly trying to diss working for me. But Ziggin so excited. He blowing me, bro. Like, you don't know how much cameraman's paid. Tell him how much he was paid at this point, bro. Like, I don't give a fuck. Let me put this in y'all brain. No cameraman will ever make as much money as the nigga they're filming. When a McDonald's, a nigga that's working at McDonald's, Checkers, In-N-Out, when they making them burgers, you think they think in their head, damn, bro, I don't want to make these burgers no more because the that own In-N-Out, the nigga worked hard as fuck to get to this point in his life to make this much money.

0: is making more than me. It's not fair.
1: Mm. Damn. Yeah. Somebody broke it down. There's a friend of mine who's actually a really big camera, videographer. Videographer in the city. And he was basically saying sometimes you can make more than the person if you're filming, but you have to be a brand. Mm-hmm. You have to be basically a film studio almost in order to do that. Okay. You know? Yeah. So a lot of people are split about it, though.
2: Coming up, we're going to play our $1,000 minute game. It's Dee Dee in the morning.

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0: Good Friday morning to you. Hey, everybody. It's Dee Dee in the morning. We're all here. There is Trey G, also comedian J.J. Williamson. And hey. Welcome to Friday.
1: Hey, it's Friday. It's Friday. It's the weekend of time to party.
2: Come on.
1: It's Friday. It's Friday. It's the weekend of time to party. So, JJ, what you do? Hey, when the weekend comes to you, well, like I'm going to get my chill on, and I'm going to get this AC on, and I'm going to get my chill on all weekend long because it's Friday.
3: Five, four,
4: three, two, number one.
5: The five things you need to know right now on Dee Dee in the Morning.
0: I want everybody to know I heard the translation of what JJ said. All he going to do is sleep this weekend.
2: Yeah. And it's going to be cold, too, what it sounds like.
0: He got the AC down to about 70.
1: Ooh,
0: all righty.
1: Hell no.
0: All right. Hey, listen, first thing you need to know this morning, you guys saw this, a dead SpaceX rocket is about to slam into the moon.
2: Oh, wow.
0: According to what they're saying, at 5,400 miles per hour.
2: I've heard about this, I think.
0: Yeah, they said somewhere between Earth and the moon, a five-story chunk of space rocket has been tumbling through space for over a year with nowhere to go.
2: Mm-hmm.
0: And so now they're saying it's going to, you know what, it's going to slam into the moon. Now, you know, some conspiracy theorists say that the moon is a satellite.
2: A satellite, right.
0: And some people are wondering about this thing slamming into it like that.
2: Some conspiracy theorists would be wrong as well. I've seen this before. You know, I'm interested in all of this. I ain't going to lie to you. And they said that the rocket is supposed to slam into the moon and it's going to cause this really big crater as well. So it's not a satellite, man.
0: But you know what's so interesting, though? This is how some of these rich tech guys and people like Elon are just messing up the
2: 100%. It's a lot of space pollution up there. It's a bunch of rockets
0: messing up our
2: there.
0: Whole atmosphere and everything.
2: Yes.
0: Like, come on. That was our producer's phone right there. He's, we're just live on the air, producer.
1: Right. Well, that's all.
0: I know it.
1: That's
0: old
1: all
0: that
1: was. It was just live. That's all that was, man.
0: All right.
1: Bless his heart. Well, ladies and gentlemen, let's talk a little. I'm going to tell y'all what I'm finna talk about
0: real
1: quick. No, for real. I'm just going to let y'all know. Man, y'all know it's football season right around the corner, man. The New Orleans Saints about to lose one of their key players.
2: Uh-oh.
1: Tyson Hill, man. He plays quarterback, wide receiver, and running back. He decided not to rejoin the team, man.
0: Wait a minute.
1: Sometimes he'll play quarterback. You know, when they play like a wildcat
0: formation. Does he
1: coach
0: too?
1: Well, I mean, sometimes I have seen him at least call a timeout. But he was very vocal, man. He was very instrumental into that team's offense, man. And I thought he was good, man. Whoever picked him up, they're going to get a great piece for the addition for their team, man. So Tyson Hill would not be rejoining the New Orleans Saints.
2: Damn.
1: I'm shocked.
2: That's foul, because he is an integral part of their offense.
1: Yeah, he is. Yeah, man.
2: Can we talk about real quick some beef going on in the industry? Between the ladies, actually. Candy Burris and Tamar Braxton.
0: Oh, God.
2: Got a little beef going on with each other. You know, Tamar was asked the other day about her relationship with Candy. She said it ain't no beef. She was saying that basically they are cool. They're on good terms. She's too mature to be beefing with anybody
0: good
2: out here.
0: Good for her. Mm-hmm.
2: Well, Candy said that that's a lie. Talking about good for her.
0: Oh.
2: Candy said that is a lie. She actually commented and said, no beef, but she was just calling me the B word as she walked past me at a party last Saturday. I can't do the fake-ish.
0: Okay. All on social media. Okay, so it was a social media we ain't got
2: pretty
0: beef.
2: Pretty much.
0: Got it.
1: Yeah. Did I see something where Candy and Todd about to like do a show together or something like that? They've been together a lot lately.
2: Maybe.
1: Like lately, they've been seen together a lot.
2: Yeah. Mm-hmm. I have seen them on their daughter's show together as well.
1: Maybe
2: you're not wrong.
1: Show, yeah.
2: You're not wrong.
1: Yeah. So
2: can we also talk about Instagram? Speaking of shows, right? You know, sometimes the ladies and some of the fellas, because I done been guilty of this my damn self, be creeping on people's page.
0: Mm-hmm.
2: But you might accidentally like a post from like 14 weeks ago. Have anybody ever done that before?
1: I have.
2: Accidentally like the post. Well, now the CEO of Instagram, he's sitting around talking about what happens when you actually like somebody's post and then unlike it.
6: So when you do like someone's photo, we send them a notification to let them know. But there's actually two types of notifications. There's the phone notification, and then there's the Instagram notification.
2: Okay.
6: When you unlike that photo, we can delete that Instagram notification, but we cannot delete that phone notification. So it'll still say on their lock screen, you know, Adam liked that photo. But if they tap on it, there's no record of it anywhere in the app, so it might be a little bit confusing. If we could delete that phone notification, we would, but we can't. So just make sure as you're scrolling through someone's content from many, many years ago, that you're careful not to like anything by mistake.
0: Wow.
6: Hopefully this clarifies things a little bit.

0: done that with my mom, and she's done that where she liked. I'm like, Mama, you liked it.
1: By accident. Yes. Mama, you liked it.
0: No.
1: The panic.
0: Yeah, right. Now I got to unlike it, and now it's being seen. Okay.
1: Yeah, yeah. So they are going to see it. Yeah, they are going to see it. Damn. So be careful.
0: All right. Thank you for that. Listen, everybody, those right there are your five. We need someone to play our $1,000 minute game. You answer 10 questions correctly and win some cash this morning right now at 833-TALK-TO-DEEDEE.
2: That's 833-825-5233.
0: It's DEEDEE in the morning.

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0: fresh, dressed to impress, ready to party. Money in your pocket, time to move your body.
1: I'm him.
2: Good morning, it's Didi in the morning. We're going to play our $1,000 minute game. Before I do, I'm going to say this right now. Raise your hands right now. Everybody in the room, raise your hand. You want to know why? This is all of us. Oh. Guess what they said? 92% of people throw away this every time we use it. They say we throw it away without ever using it, I should say. And guess what it is?
3: Without
2: instructions.
3: Who
2: in here read instructions?
4: It depends on what it is.
2: JJ.
4: I'm going to be honest.
3: Facts.
4: If I got a lot of screws and bolts I need, I'm going to have to look at it for a little while.
2: Do you really?
4: Yeah. For a little while.
2: Okay. For a little while. You're just
4: going to look. For a little while.
2: Okay.
4: Yeah, ain't
2: going
4: to be long.
2: Are you going to read the whole thing?
4: Oh, hell no.
2: You're just going to look at the instructions, the picture, the diagram.
4: Now, I'm going to tell you the one I am going to throw away is, the other languages they bring in there with it.
3: Facts.
4: Why are you sending me Chinese? And you see I'm coming. It's coming to somewhere in the States.
2: JJ's like, why you send me Chinese? I can barely do English.
3: Shut up. Oh, God. See? Uh-oh. See?
2: I forgot.
3: See what
2: I
3: you
2: forgot.
3: Did?
2: I forgot. My bad. Stop,
3: see
2: JJ.
3: What you did?
2: Hold on, I forgot. When you have to make the jokes. You have to make the jokes, not me.
4: The Trey G Morning Show.
3: Shut up.
4: Trey, she is gone.
2: You read the instructions?
3: I kind of do, but I skip through them. But it's only like JJ said when I'm building something. The last instructions I read, I was building a bike for a friend of mine. Mm. I was building a bike, and I was skipping through. I was like, yeah, I know that part.
4: Yeah, for real.
3: Yeah, for real.
2: Hey, all I look at is the picture or something, like right. The instructions, and go, this bolt goes here. That's all I got to do. I ain't got to read it.
4: Yeah.
2: I can just look at the illustration, the picture.
4: I put a bicycle together one time, man. The seat was the opposite way. The back tire supposed to be in the front.
3: How Didi bike going to be looking at them damn pictures.
2: Okay.
5: It's time to boss up with a bag. You got the answers. We got that bread. $1,000 all for you with the $1,000 Minute Game. Exclusively on Didi in the Morning.
2: All right. Is this Danae?
6: Yes, ma'am.
2: Hey, Danae.
4: Danae. Is that your government? Is that your real name, Danae?
6: It's my middle name.
4: Oh, what's your first name?
6: Marquita.
4: Yeah, we'll stay with Danae.
3: Why do you go by your middle name, though, instead of your first name? Is your first name pretty, too?
6: Because I was like, if I'm going to be on the radio, too many people know me. Uh-uh. I can't hear my friend back on the radio.
3: Oh, she known out here. Known like Beyonce. Like Marquita.
4: Hey.
3: You got kids, Marquita? You got little ones?
6: Yeah, I got a little girl.
3: Oh, look. How old is she?
6: She 4.
3: Oh,
4: no, you got any plans to have any more?
6: Maybe possibly.
3: The right man come along. Yeah. She's like, look, I might pop out.
2: She said, maybe possibly. I love the parents who always say, I'm one and done. Yeah, I love them.
3: Oh my God. They
2: oh,
3: be
2: I
3: on
2: love
3: that.
2: Them. Don't they? They be like, that's it. No more.
3: They be on
2: all right,
3: that.
2: Here we go, Danae. Let's spin this wheel and see if we can get you some extra cash. Here we go.
7: DD. JJ from the SIP.
8: Trey G. Trey G.
7: $20 bonus.
3: All right, Marquita. Is it Marquita or Marquita?
6: Marquita.
3: Marquita. All right, Marquita. I'm going to read you the 10 questions. If you don't know the answer, love, what you going to say?
6: Pass.
3: That's right. Then we're going to spin the block, answer it again. She's like, say it one more time.
6: Pass.
3: I just like the way you
4: pass.
3: Say it.
4: Pass. Pass.
3: There's so much energy in it. All right, I'm going to read you the 10 questions. If you don't know the answer, say pass. We're going to spin the block, answer it again, and we got to go fast. First question.
6: All right.
3: What was the last meal you ate that you still think about?
6: Pizza.
3: Did you cook it or did you buy it?
6: About it.
3: Finish the song title. Hot in.
6: Pass.
3: How many Grammy Awards has Beyonce won?
6: 8.
4: You must be.
3: Pass.
6: Pass.
3: Name the 4 oceans of the world.
6: Oh, Arctic.

0: Pacific.
1: Mm-hmm.
0: Pass.
1: Pass. What city is Drake from?
0: Chicago.
1: Oh, no, Lord, no.
0: Pass.
1: T.I. released the album in 2026. What's the name of it?
0: Oh, pass.
1: Which artist released the album Confessions?
0: Usher.
2: Thank you, Lord.
1: What was the first name of the late rapper Notorious B.I.G.?
0: Oh, pass.
1: Spell the word millennium.
0: M-I-L-L.
3: Damn, Markina. 3 out of 10.
2: She was rolling.
3: Damn it. All right, here's what you missed. You missed this one right here. Finish the song title, Hot in Here.
1: Hot in her.
3: Her.
1: Her.
3: Her. Her. You got to put it in the back. You throw her.
0: Her.
3: Hot in
0: her.
3: All right. How many Grammy Awards has Beyonce won? 35. The Four Oceans. Hell, that would have taken up the whole minute with me. Pacific, Atlantic, Indian, and Arctic.
1: There you go.
3: Okay. Can y'all just say name one of them? Damn.
1: Yeah.
3: All right. What city is Drake from? He's from Toronto.
1: Mm-hmm.
3: Remember, he's from Canada, girl. Let me see. You also missed this one right here. You missed T.I. Released the album in 2026 called What Killed the King?
2: Kill the King.
3: First name of the late rapper Notorious B.I.G. was Christopher. You know, Christopher Wallace.
0: Mm-hmm.
3: And then Millennium, M-I-L-L-E-N-N-I-U-M. So you got 3 out of 10. You're going to get $10 every correct answer. We add up is $30. She spun the wheel and got an extra what? 10? 20?
2: 20.
3: You got an extra $20. Girl, $50 coming in.
0: All right. Big all money. Right. That's
3: big.
0: Gas.
3: Now, that's all gas. Right. Exactly. A half a tank.
1: Spoken like a mama. Spoken like a true mama.
3: Well, listen, do me a favor. Tell everybody the show that gave you a shot at $1,000.
0: It's DD in the morning. It's the Mississippi. If you down in the country, turn it up outside with a whole lot more.

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2: So, Shalandra, you hit us up. You said you were going to make your mom mad, right?
3: Yeah.
2: What you gonna tell your mama?
3: I'm going to tell her that her favorite grandchild, that his substitute teacher, had twisted his earring.
2: Here we go. Let's call her.
4: Hello.
3: Mama. Yeah. I don't know what's going on up there at Marion School, but his substitute teacher, he just called me from his phone and she took it. She done twisted his earring.
4: Oh, hell no.
3: Hold on, because they called me back. Hold on. Let me merge with me. Hold on. Hello.
2: Hi, Miss Shalandria.
3: Yeah.
2: What I was trying to say to you is y'all may have to come on up here and get Omarion because he was being very disrespectful in the class with us, and he just seemed like he was a little dirty. He had lint balls and things in his hair.
4: Wait, he had what?
2: He had lint balls like somebody didn't. He's not taking very good care of.
4: You got twisted.
2: Who am I speaking with? Is this
4: you
2: is,
4: don't worry about who you're speaking to, because you're not going to downgrade my grandchild, because that's bullshit. He comes to school, starts down every fucking day. So
2: ma'am,
4: you must got confused with another student. Bam, my motherfucking ass.
2: Okay, I'm sorry. You must be his mammy.
4: No, I'm not his mammy.

0: With your ghetto ass.
1: Ma'am, I'm not ghetto.
0: Where you want to meet it? No, what's your damn room number, bitch? I'm finna come to the school and I'm finna beat your motherfucking ass.
1: Tell you what, won't you meet me over at Red Lobster?
0: Bitch, I sure will. I'm on my way.
1: I bet you I'll throw a Cheddar Bay biscuit at your big ass, too.
0: Bitch ass. No, you got me fucked up, because I'm going to snatch your ass so damn fast you don't know what the fuck happened to your bitch ass.
1: You need to watch your mouth.
0: I don't need to do a damn thing. You need to wash your ass.
1: Are you on the Mad Minute?
2: Yeah.
1: Hey, Odessa. Odessa, it's just a joke, girl. We just playing with you.
0: Open the head up there. Yes, ma'am. Because I'm up in age, but I can still throw down, though.
1: I love it.
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0: is being lost by his children. His children, you know what, nowadays, these YNs be doing things, don't nobody know what's going on.
1: Uh-oh.
0: We got to explain it to you. Here we go.
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0: First thing we got to talk about, y'all saw this, that Ben Crump has provided an update. You guys, in Nolan Wells' case, take a listen.
4: We are announcing that we have the audio from the officials, and we have retained and are consulting with some of the foremost audio engineering experts to review those audio tapes from the CETO call in its entirety.
0: You know, they said they got the autopsy reports back, and they're not releasing them yet. Yeah, they're not going to release them yet. I don't know why.
1: Is this an independent autopsy report that Ben Crump did? Right on. Right
0: but
1: on.
0: We don't, they ain't going to say nothing yet. That's all they're saying.
1: Yeah, I've
0: something
1: seen a lot of speculation.
0: Something
1: is
0: foul. Something is afoot. Very. Something ain't right.
1: Yeah.
0: Something just ain't right. And I'll be glad when they get down to the bottom of it, right?
1: Hopefully it's soon, man. Because I know the family is just tortured by all of this new news that be coming out.
5: Especially when you're trying to drag this thing out, man.
1: Come on,
5: you
1: know? Man.
0: And you're trying to figure out the answers. You got, you know what I mean? You're
1: they lost a child.
0: Right.
1: You know?
0: Yeah.
1: And
0: right.
1: to have to relive that every day with new information, that's tough.
0: Right? And then know that there's a wall of silence or something going on.
1: Right.
0: Right?
1: Yeah.
0: Because somebody knows something and they ain't saying it.
5: Saying it, yeah.
0: Kevin Hart, y'all saw what he's saying?
5: Yeah, my man Kevin Hart. I think he sat down with Fat Joe on the podcast, man. They went back and forth and everything. And Kevin Hart, you know what? He had to call Fat Joe out.
6: I'm saying, Greg will have you. We have to talk to them. We pulled up on him. But when we pulled up on him, I had the flamethrower. Whoa, Crack, what you have? I had the flamethrower out the trunk. I was setting on fire back then. By the way, ask Sammy. Sammy was with me. Yeah. We thought a random name. Sammy. Yeah. Sammy.
5: He did.
6: Right. There's nothing better than a good story with confirmation. Even if you get 65%,
7: that's good.
6: That's strong.
7: Yeah.
6: That's
5: I got strong. More than that.
6: Strong. I'm not saying that that's your number.
7: 65 is a good number.
6: 65 is a good number.
5: Your security almost ain't left me in. If 10 guys that size walks in here right now, it'll feel like 50 guys is on. If they're all coming for you,
6: yeah,
5: it'll feel like 50 guy.
7: So you're making it 50?
5: Yes.
6: Okay, that's not, okay.
7: Okay.
6: That's called honest exaggeration.
5: Let me ask you a question.
6: Okay, go ahead.
5: Is there not 100 baseball bats behind your head right now?
7: No.
6: No, I think it's 22. I think I'm going solid 22, crack.
1: Oh, God.
0: You know, that sounded like two rich guys having a conversation that left us out of it. Almost.
1: Oh, no.
7: That's it.
0: Yeah, it just sounded like two rich guys.
1: I have no idea.
0: Me either.
1: That was the most East Coast conversation I've ever heard.
0: East Coast, it was rich, it was,
1: It sounds like Kevin Hart was basically calling Fat Joe out for lying about a lot of his stories.
0: Yeah.
1: And exaggerating the truth a little bit.
0: Just say it.
1: Yeah.
0: Can we just say that? That would have been a lot shorter than that right there.
1: 100%.
0: Hey, let's move on to talk about David Mann.
1: Yeah, speaking of trends, man, David Mann was he was a little lost when his kids was quoting Saucy Santana. He got this new trend going on social media called Quiet on the Creek.
0: I love it.
1: Yeah, Quiet on the Creek. See, like, everybody is doing it now. Well, David Mann was like,
8: You got to be quiet on the creek.
9: Overly quiet on the creek.
8: Quiet on the creek.
9: Quiet on the creek. Quiet on the creek.
0: Are you quiet on the creek?
1: Yeah, I might sit down with my son on that one. You gotta explain this one, young man. Oh god, I'll explain it. I'll explain it.
0: All right, coming up next, a couple been out on a date. Guess what, date fails next. It's Didi in the Morning.

0: All right, good morning. It's Didi in the morning. Looking for Trey G right now to find out what's trending with Trey.
1: Hey, Barack Obama's summer playlist dropped, and I thought it was very interesting, some of the songs that was on here. Now, of course, you got artists like The Temptations. You got Chaka Khan, The Police are on here. You also have Earth, Wind, and Fire. But one of the artists that really stood out to me the most, well, two really, Vince Staples and Boss Man D-Lo.
0: Uh-uh. You like Boss Man
1: D-Lo? They say Obama be in there listening to Is a Motion Party You Cannot Get In.
0: Come on now.
1: Julio, I don't drink G.
0: Come on.
1: Shout out to Barack Obama, man, for always staying plugged into the culture.
0: I like it.
2: I want his neighbors be hearing it. So.
0: All right, y'all, coming up next hour, a couple went out on a date, and we want to know what happened. Date fails on the way. Plus, we got another chance for you to win $1,000 in our $1,000 minute game. It's Didi in the morning.

can't trust his soul. 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I'm all about my money like I'm Uncle Sam. 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He a product of the ghetto. It's what it is. It's just what it is. It's just what it is.

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1: Yeah. Ice.

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3: Yep, it is definitely time for Date Fail. We got Gina on the line. Hey, Gina.
4: I'm okay. I'm just a little confused. I need your help. I went on a date with a guy named Todd. It was an amazing time. He actually took me to go hear jazz music. And we had a really, really good night. But he actually, stopped calling me. He's ghosted me. He's blocked me on social media. Not returning my calls. He didn't return texts. He's just not communicating with me at all. And I have no clue what happened. Only thing I could think of is I did, talk to a guy that works at the club, a musician there, and I know he knows some people that work there, so maybe he thinks that I'm still dealing with the guy. Or, I don't know. I had a good time. I really like him. I don't understand that.
3: So hold on a second. So you're thinking, let me figure this out. You wanted to go out on another date with him. And you don't know why he hasn't called you back, but you're not taking any ownership at all. You don't think you did anything wrong. You're not thinking about what you didn't second guess anything you did.
4: No, like I said, it could be the guy that I used to, date, before him. And, he found out about it I know he knows people that work there. That's the only thing I can think of, but I think the date went rather well. I had a good time.
3: Okay. But on this date, you said it was great. You guys had a great time. You did this. You did that. Okay, let me just ask. Number one, I'm going to think about some things. What would turn a guy off? Your nails. Like, you guys look at women and say, what do you guys look like? Look at it as men. Do you look at their clothing or their nails? Like, you're looking at everything, right?
5: I'm looking at nails. I'm looking at...
4: I keep my nails done.
3: Okay, do you have a beard? Let me just be real. Do you have a beard?
5: Shut up.
4: No, I do not have a 5 o'clock shadow. No.
3: Okay. No mustache, nothing. You a cute girl? Your clothes were cute and clean?
4: I mean, that's what they told me my whole life.
5: What about your lace? You wear a lace front. What kind of wig you wearing? Or
3: your own
5: weave,
3: hair? Yeah.
5: Or your own hair.
4: I don't wear wigs. I actually prefer braids or locks. I'm a very natural.
5: All right. Here's another one. When you hold your head down, do you have a kitchen back there?
1: I can't remember.
3: You know what?
4: If the kitchen is back there, it is covered. It's clean and it's laid down.
3: She says she like braids and all. Kind of sounds like she's a little natural. I thought you were gonna say, now was your hair smelling like a bunch of oils? And it maybe that smell got him.
5: I ain't talking about that. Hey, okay.
3: You ever smell some people? They'll have some stuff in there. You're like, what you got in your hair?
4: No, not
3: she's
4: at all.
3: Like, no. You know what? I got to be honest with you, though. We say this all the time, Gina. We get a lot of people who call, and they always say, I don't know, and I didn't do this.
1: I was perfect.
3: And you know what else it is? It may not even be her. It may not.
1: That's true.
3: That's the one thing we always try to act like, what did you do? Maybe it's just them. And so that's what we're going to do. I'll tell you what. What was this person? What was this guy's name, Gina?
4: His name is Taj.
3: Taj. All right, so we're going to call Taj, everybody, and we're going to find out then what happened on the date with Gina and why Taj never called you back at all.
4: At all.
3: Dang.
4: At all.
3: You know what, Gina? You're a good woman, though. You want closure, don't you?
4: I do. I want to know what happened. And we had a really, really good night. If I did something wrong, I would rather.
3: Right, that way you can fix it for your next date. That's how I look at it, too. I really do. I like hearing that. Okay, I'll tell you what. We are going to call Taj, Gina. We're going to do that, everybody. Coming up next, we'll find out why he never called this beautiful, very earthy woman back. Because she said, the oils in her hair. Okay. All right. More coming up. It's Date Fail. It's Dee Dee in the morning.

0: William said, we're talking to Gina.
1: Hey.
0: Now, Gina says she went on a date with a guy named Taj. And you guys met, you said, through a mutual friend. And then you guys went to listen to some live jazz or something like that. Is that what you did?
2: Yes.
0: Well, we're getting ready to call him now. Give us a, we're going to get his number, and we're going to call Taj. You got to be quiet, though.
3: Yeah,
0: okay, please be
3: gotta
0: quiet.
3: You got to chill, Gina.
0: When we call him, be quiet, we'll find out what happened. All right, here we go.
4: Hello?
0: Hi, is Taj there?
4: This is Taj.
0: Mm-hmm. Hey, Taj, it's Dee Dee from the radio station, along with Trey G and comedian J.J. Williamson. How you doing this morning? Good morning.
4: Good morning. How are you?
0: You don't have to talk that slow to us. I mean, oh, hey, we were just calling to say hello. That's all. It's a great morning. You don't sound like it's on your sleep.
4: Morning.
0: All right. Well, Taj, listen, I'm going to stop beating around the bush. Here's the deal. The deal is this. We know that you went on a date with somebody by the name of Gina, and we just want to know, how did that date go?
4: You know, it was really horrible. Gina I wasn't really feeling her because she's a big pothead.
0: What?
4: She's a pothead.
0: She's a pothead?
1: Oh, wow.
4: Yeah.
0: How do you know she's a pothead? Like, does she smoke around you a lot or something?
4: She's smoking a lot of weed. There was this weird dude that she was with, and they were, you know, hitting weed pens, and I got a big whiff of the weed when we were talking outside, you know, and I'm just really not into that.
1: Matter of fact, before you explain this story, man, send that number.
0: Well, before he even explains, I got to be honest with you, Taj. Gina's on the phone.
1: Hey!
0: Yay!
1: Hey!
0: Gina?
2: Taj, you could have said that to me.
4: I didn't want to hurt your feelings, Gina. You know, I like.
2: So you think my blocking me would it hurt my feelings?
1: Hmm.
4: I mean, it wasn't the best way to go about it, but, you know, I just wanted to ghost you, pretty much. I just wasn't feeling you, you know.
2: Oh, well, that's fine. I just feel like as an adult, you could have said that.
0: Mm, I agree.
4: She's really not my type like that, you know. I'm kind of...
2: Well, what is your type? Like, how am I not your type?
4: Mm. You're just not my type.
0: Oh, damn.
2: So before you just start going around talking about people, Taj, like... Honestly, the neck of your collar was dirty.
0: Oh.
2: And so we're going to talk about this, Todd. We can talk about things. And your mustache stink.
0: Oh, Gina!
2: He was talking. He was actually talking in my face and around me, and I knew it wasn't his breath. It just reeked of bad, dirty hair on his face.
0: Oh, Gina.
4: So at least my breath didn't smell like marijuana.
0: Mm.
1: Now, marijuana breath ain't bad.
0: You know what? These potheads in here. Let me understand this. Curious about this. Are you a corporate man or something, Taj? Why did that bother you so much?
4: People that smoke weed, they're just not part of my image that I need to be associated with.
0: What
2: image is that? Because I just told you how you present it, though.
0: Oh, Taj, she put you out there. What you got to say, Taj? Taj is speechless.
4: I think she's really mad that I blocked her on Instagram, so she's trying to take jabs at me.
0: You blocked her on Instagram? Damn. Now, Taj, here's the deal. I will tell you guys, you know, she liked you. Gina wanted to go out on another day. She said she had a great time as you guys went and listened to some jazz and all this other stuff. That's why she called. She liked you. She wanted to go on another date. I have to tell you, we will pay for you guys to go out again if you want to try it one more time. And maybe Gina won't smoke.
4: I'm gonna decline that offer.
2: And I'm not gonna stop being me. And that's just who I am. And I'm sorry that he couldn't appreciate me. And that's that.
0: Boy, as you hang up this phone, go on and put one in the air at this point.
1: Yeah, and just meet up with me. Matter of fact, I match yours.
0: Well, it looks like, you know what, Tom said he doesn't want to go out with Gina, but these two will. But here's the deal. We thank you so much, Gina, for calling. And Taj, thank you for being a good sport on this and letting her know why and everything else. Sorry we couldn't help you, Gina. But y'all give it up for Gina. And Taj, it's Dayfield. It's Dee Dee in the morning.

It's Dee Dee in the morning. Tell the people. Tell the

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2: Now, from the Gerald's Tires and Brakes 843 Traffic Center.
3: Smooth sailing on this Friday morning on the interstates. No major accidents or backups on 26 eastbound or 526 eastbound or westbound. If you see something we need to know about, give us a call. 972-1152.
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0: Hey, good morning. It's Didi in the morning. And guys, I got some good news for anyone listening. If you are an African-American man, you are an African-American father, according to a new report, just came out. A CDC National Health Statistic report. I had to slow that down. Statistic.
1: That tongue got stuck at the top of that mouth.
0: Yes, it did. Thank you.
1: Statistic.
2: Yeah. Sound like you had an overbite.
0: Well, the CDC statistic report now found that 70% of black fathers living with their children bathed, dressed, or otherwise help care for them every single day.
1: Yeah.
0: Compared to 60% of white fathers and 45% of Hispanic fathers.
2: Speak on it.
0: They said also black fathers led in daily meal time with their kids. They said, and what's going on is that this data pushes back directly against the long-running absent black father narrative that we had heard so

0: many times and through the years. But they said 70% of in-home black fathers bathed, dressed, and cared for their children, the highest of any group, period. Yeah. So shouts out.
1: Yeah, yeah, yeah.
0: Black fathers stepping up.
2: Black father, baby. Stepping up.
3: I saw that report, and I said, oh, I bet it's other races of fathers. They probably looking at their report like, yeah, they not always there. But when they are, they make a difference.
1: Yeah, yeah, yeah.
0: Mine wasn't there.
3: Shut up.
0: He wasn't there, but when he was.
3: He made a difference.
0: Yeah.
2: They might be there every other weekend. It ain't every day.
0: Yeah, maybe once a month.
2: Month.
0: Yeah. But when they're there.
2: When they there.
0: Come on now.
2: Come on now.
3: They doing.
2: We're going to do what we're supposed to do.
3: Yeah.
0: I like it, but I thought that was a great statistic, yeah. Right?
3: Hey, no, for real, though. Step up, Black Fathers.
0: It's good news.
3: Yeah,
0: good news.
3: Yeah,
2: I'm proud of that.
3: Step
2: I'm
3: up,
2: really
3: Black Fathers.
0: We changing that narrative.
3: Trying.
2: Yeah.
3: I ain't going to lie to you, though. I run into so many women who say that their child's father is not in their life.
0: Really?
3: Damn. And it's shocking to me still to this day.
0: And you know what I run into?
3: Huh.
0: A lot of men who are taking care of their children without the wives.
3: Really?
0: Or the baby moms.
3: I guess it's the tale of two different worlds.
0: Shouts out to one of our producers, there he is, Breeze.
3: 100%.
0: Breeze did 100%. That for years. You know what I mean?
3: Yeah.
0: So, and our former producer had done that as well, Gary.
3: I think it's a two-sided coin.
0: Yeah.
3: Yeah, I think it's a two-sided coin.
0: Okay.
3: You do have what you said, you have what I said as well.
0: Okay.
3: Yeah.
0: You're right. All right, listen, I ain't arguing today with this one.
2: No.
0: It's a two-sided coin.
2: If the coin two-sided, it's just two-sided.
0: Hell, yeah. I ain't even going to argue that.
2: You're going to be like, you want head? Nah, both of them head.
3: Yeah. Is it a three-sided coin?
0: Well, if Trump's on it,
3: hey,
0: listen, I'm joking. Hey, listen, coming up, you guys, we got to talk about this. Did you hear? They're saying that Rick Ross is having a problem selling albums. Uh-oh.
3: Mm-mm.
0: We got to tell you about it on the way. It's Dee Dee in the morning.

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1: Right here.
2: Come on! Yeah, and you already know
3: how we about to do this.
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1: Smooth sailing on this Friday morning on the interstates. No major accidents or backups on 26 eastbound or 526 eastbound or westbound. If you see something we need to know about, give us a call. 972-1152.

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11: Let's go! It's Didi in the morning. Good morning. Good morning, everybody.
12: Good
11: All right,
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11: Listen, we got to get to the hot topics right now.
12: They hot.
11: Oh, did y'all hear what happened to Future at the airport in L.A.? Man, they said this right here is so crazy that he left his girl. He got chased through the airport. We got to tell you about who. Here we go.
13: If you're talking about it, Didi's talking about it. Hot topics on Didi in the morning.
11: Before we get to Future being chased through an airport and being scared for his life,
12: yeah.
11: We first must talk about this. The feds are warning you guys. Our local water systems could be hacked. Take a listen.
14: The FBI and the EPA issuing a warning to water and wastewater facilities nationwide about the increasing risk posed by hackers after a cyber attack on dozens of water systems in Minnesota, an attack officials say could be linked to Iran. Water utilities in at least seven states have reported incidents. Officials say the hackers are targeting programmable controllers and are modifying passwords to lock out operators. The hack in Minnesota did not cause any water safety issues, but one town did have to provide residents with water from a storage tank after hackers shut

0: down normal water flows. The FBI has not confirmed Iran's involvement, but officials suspect Iran because it appears the goal of the attacks was to disrupt services as opposed to obtaining ransom money.
1: So that means pretty much we got to worry about our water now.
2: Yeah.
1: You got to worry about it. So guess what I said? You know me. You know I'm a doomsayer and I get nervous about everything and I'm a conspiracy theorist. I told the husband, we've got to go buy those big water jugs. We got to go to Costco.
2: Yeah.
1: We got to get a water machine. We need about 10 to 20 of those barrels of water.
2: It does make you think about doing that for real, though.
3: Did we not learn our lesson with the toilet paper?
1: No, but this is water.
3: Did we not learn our lesson with the toilet paper?
1: We need this. They hacking water, y'all, water systems. You know, I knew this was happening because I saw over there during this war, I forgot who did it. Somebody hacked somebody's water over there. And I knew they were going to say it was going to happen here next.
3: Yeah.
1: So now we got to worry about our water. You better get your bottle of water.
2: Yeah. Might have to even bathe in.
3: I'm not saying don't be worried. I'm not saying don't be worried, but don't stack up on water like that.
1: All right, you're right, because I'll get everybody to panic. I'll panic.
3: Facts. Then you go keep it in the garage.
1: Hey, I'll panic. I'll be out this weekend buying jugs and jugs and pallets of water.
2: Yeah.
1: All right,
2: bring me one.
1: Let's talk about Future. Y'all heard about this?
3: Yeah, so there's a report that came out basically that Future was chased through the airport of LAX. Not only was he chased through the airport, but him and Ciara were together. As he was being chased by some gang members in LA, he left Ciara.
1: Uh-uh.
3: They said earlier on the LA trip, he actually ran into the same gang members at a LA nightclub and they jumped him. They beat him up.
1: Damn.
3: Now, this is all alleged in the prosecution of LA gang member Big U, is his name. Who's a high ranking Crip member, is what the federal government is basically
1: Hold
3: saying.
1: Hold on a second. They got high ranking
2: Crip members. I ain't know that either.
1: They got high ranking Crip members now.
2: Now, do they get badges like in the Army?
1: like a general?
2: Yeah. Oh, Lord, they go that colonel. Yeah.
1: How many bars on his?
3: I don't think he's getting his wings no time soon.
1: JJ want to know if he got a uniform.
2: Yeah, for real.
3: But they did say Future was chased through the airport and jumped, allegedly, too. So
1: but he left Ciara in there?
3: They say he left her hanging as he was running through, and she didn't run enough.
1: Hold on, let me get this straight. So they see he left his kids.
3: Oh, no.
1: And he left his girl.
2: Right.
1: This dude here needs some, I mean, come on, he needs some courage. I think we need to send him to Wizard of Oz.
2: Future called Ciara after everything would calm down, like, hey, did you one, two step or what?
1: Stupid. What do you say, though, at that point? If you're a woman, do you look up and be like, wow, you just ran off and left me?
3: I thought you was behind me.
2: For real.
1: Y'all would leave your girl, though, if you being chased.
2: Hell no. Yeah, I'm gone.
3: Oh, God.
2: And then I'm going to find you. I'm like, I told you not to wear them damn heels.
3: Stop.
1: That's messed up. You ain't going to grab her hand and run
2: hand.
1: With
3: I'm going to tell you this. You see me running, you better start running too.
1: Exactly.
3: You know what to do.
2: You know what to do.
1: Hey, finally, they're talking about Rick Ross. Who is this saying that Rick needs a new career?
3: Tony Yayo. You know, Tony Yayo is real close with 50 Cent, too.
1: Yeah. Yeah.
3: So this beef is going to be forever is what it feel like. But Tony Yayo is basically saying Rick Ross needs to start a new career because his album's not selling.
4: Tory Lanez made you think I was gone, earned 19,700 units the first week, outselling Rick Ross that did 17,200 units. Ross, you need some help. You need the Drake stimulus package.
1: Mm-mm.
4: That wasn't there for you.
1: Damn.
4: Beefing with 50, that wasn't good for you. It's just nothing been good for you, man. You know, just find a new career, man. Do something. Like Fifth said, the bum juice and the record sales ain't working for you in the wings, man. And I like American Deli wings, by the way. Just remember that.
5: Wings?
4: Yeah, I like American Deli wings. I don't do wings.
1: Did they say his bum juice?
2: God, dog.
1: Did they call his stuff bum juice? That's
3: exactly what they called it.
1: Damn.
3: Yeah.
1: Damn.
3: I want friends like that around me, though.
1: Right?
3: If I'm beefing with somebody,
1: thank you.
3: So are you.
1: Thank you.
3: So
1: thank
3: are you.
1: You. Say it again, Trey.
3: Oh, God.
1: Come on.
3: All right, now. Relax.
1: I like it, though, because I agree with you. I'm like that. What the hell? All right, you guys, listen, coming up next hour, we got to talk about a new trend folks are calling dating while divorcing. Wait till we get into that. It's Didi in the morning.
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0: It's Didi in the Morning on, what is today? It is Friday.
1: Friday.
0: You did that on
1: it's
0: purpose,
1: Friday.
0: Right? You did that on purpose?
1: I did.
0: Okay.
1: I don't talk that damn bad now.
0: Now listen, it is Friday, but on Sunday, I got to tell you something. It's a big day. Something major drops this Sunday. Man. 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
1: Damn right it is. Overlooked. My very first comedy special that I produce myself will be released to the country, the planet, the universe on YouTube. So please follow me at The Real JJ from the Sip, two P's, on YouTube. Subscribe today. Spread the word. Make this thing go viral. Make it be all over the world, man, because trust me, from beginning to end, I'm bringing nothing but the funny.
0: Thank you very much. That is Sunday, everybody. Real quick, there goes Trey. What's trending? What you got?
2: Hey, so John Legend is trending. It looked like he's set to portray actor and civil rights activist Harry Belafonte in a new movie called The Road Home. They're shooting actually in South Africa right now. So yeah, shouts out to John Legend, man, portraying Harry Belafonte.
0: All right. That's how he be sounding. That's how he be sounding.
1: Is he the first John Legend?
0: Is he the first John Legend?
1: You know, they sound alike. You know,
0: talking about is Harry Belafonte?
1: Yeah, maybe so.
0: I thought Count Dracula was.
1: Damn.
0: Coming up next hour, we got to talk about a new trend calling dating while divorcing. It's on the way. It's Didi in the Morning.

0: We're the soundtrack to the Low Country. Yeah. We're 99.3 The Box, Charleston's number one party station.
1: Yeah.
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1: Damn.

0: Good morning. It's Didi in the morning. We're all here. All right, everybody. Let's have a conversation right now. It's time to have a conversation about something. Well, good morning, first of all.
1: Good morning to you.
0: Good morning.
1: Yeah, good morning
2: Didi.
1: Luscious.
0: Yeah, well, good morning.
2: Not luscious.
0: Thank you. I appreciate that.
3: Okay. Good morning to you.
0: Let's have a conversation about something that Remy Ma just recently said. If you guys haven't heard, take a listen at this.
4: How much longer are you willing to be in a relationship with somebody's husband?
5: Pause.
4: Okay.
5: Pause, because that's not somebody's husband.
4: Okay.
5: Papoose filed for divorce. Y'all hate to say that word, but it's the word that's out there.
4: Okay.
5: He filed for divorce because he's serious about me. I'm not with somebody's husband. They say that because they want that to be the narrative, but that's not it. People go through divorces and breakups more than anything in the world. That's why it's such a big talk.
2: Oh, we know.
4: Oh, I just got divorced.
2: Oh, well, I'm in one right now.
5: But it takes time.
4: Yes,
5: it is. And he's going through the processes. He's been through the courses. It is what it is.
0: Okay.
1: Yeah.
2: Wow.
0: All right.
1: She had to clear that up real quick.
2: Yeah.
1: She said, how long?
0: But she said he's not somebody's husband.
1: Right.
0: He's going through a divorce because he filed for divorce. But if you're still going through a divorce, you're still married though, right?
1: Legally, I guess,
2: yeah,
1: right?
2: Yeah, legally. On papers, you are. Right. Yeah.
1: Technically.
2: Yeah.
0: Do you date when you're going through a divorce? Should you?
2: You can. Mm. You can. I'm going to ask you whether y'all really stand in this divorce.
0: Mm-hmm.
2: I'm going to ask you how long you think this process is going to take.
0: Mm-hmm.
2: And are you considering or maybe possibly going to get back together? If you hesitant about some of that thing, then I'm going to be hesitant about our relationship.
0: Okay.
2: A little bit.
0: So I'm curious about this. You, Trey, we were talking off the air. You said you were in a situation similar?
1: Oh, yeah. You done brought my business on this radio.
2: I'm talking about live.
1: Yeah. You just put me on the spot, didn't you? Oh, yeah. We was talking off air, and you didn't see it.
0: Well,
1: yes, I did.
0: Well, Trey, I always tell people, anything to go on here, I got to talk about it.
1: Damn. I understand now.
0: So you were in a situation similar?
1: Yeah. I was talking to this woman who was going through a divorce at the time,
0: mm-hmm.
1: And me and her were dating.
0: Mm-hmm.
1: Yeah, we were dating. Like, seriously dating. I don't really see an issue with it, honestly. I think that it's okay if you and the person that you were married to have an understanding that y'all aren't getting back together. This is final and everything is clear. Now, when it's like murky water, when it's murky. Yeah.
2: Mm-hmm.
1: When them lines is a little bit blurred,
0: mm-hmm.
2: yeah.
1: That's when you get into sneaky territory. Because now it's like you playing with folks.
0: Yeah.
1: You know what I'm saying? You might potentially get back with your husband or your wife, and you got me on the side over here.
0: When we've heard instances like that.
1: Yeah, 100%. Yeah.
2: Especially when that water murky.
0: Yeah, that's scary when it's murky water.
2: That's scary when it's murky.
0: Yeah, you gotta put your feet in there.
2: Yeah, oh my God, you don't tell them what's up under there.
0: Yeah.
1: Clowns.
2: Yeah. Clowns. Y'all some
0: okay.
2: Clowns. For real though.
0: I'm gonna open the phones up this morning, and we're gonna talk about that dating while going through a divorce.
1: Mm.
0: I want to know, have you done that? How did it end up?
1: Mm.
0: I want to know how it ended up. Were you the person going through a divorce and you started dating?
1: Yo.
0: Did you end up with that person you were dating, or did you go back to your wife or husband.
1: And I also think, too, that there probably should be, like, the mature person in me thinks that there should be a period where you single. Because you just getting out of a relationship, a marriage, you probably ain't ready to just jump into something.
0: But there are some people who are just relationship people,
1: too. Some people are like this, like monkey balls, right? You just go right from this one to the next one.
0: Oh, damn. I ain't thinking of it like the monkey balls.
2: All right. Because that monkey ball can be kind of close.
1: I can't stand
0: y'all. That monkey?
2: It depends on how you grab it.
0: Oh, yeah.
1: get out of here.
2: No, I ain't gonna get out of this.
0: This show is silly.
2: I ain't it
0: All right, we want to know, have you ever been in that situation, what Clarissa Shields is talking about? Have you ever been dating somebody who was going through a divorce, and how did it end up? Did you end up with them, or did they go back to their man or woman, their husband or wife?
1: That's tough.
0: You can remain anonymous this morning when you call us, all right? Hit us up right now at 833. Talk to Didi.
2: That's 833-825-5233.
0: It's Didi in the morning.

0: a 10, girl, you a 10. Girl, you a 10, girl, you a 10, girl, you a 10. Girl, you a 10, girl, you a 10, girl, you a 10. Girl, you a 10, girl, you a 10, girl, you a 10.
1: Good morning, it's Dee Dee in the morning. We're talking about divorce. We're talking about dating while going through a divorce. Has it happened to you? Clarissa Shields came out and said, yeah, Papoose is still married to Remy Ma, but he's my man and he wants to be with me and he filed for divorce because he likes me.
2: Facts.
1: That's what she said. So we want to know I've been through it. Here is G. Hey, G.
3: What's going on, Miss Lady?
1: All right, ain't nothing, Mr. Sir. I love that, Miss Lady.
2: Miss Lady, sir.
1: Oh, I like hey, that.
4: Who is this? This is Miss Lady.
1: I love when somebody called me Miss Lady.
4: Miss Lady.
1: Damn, I like it. All right, I'm sorry. I just had to let you know how much I like that, G. Oh,
4: hey, G, you had her scratching the old scalp.
1: Hey, G, so listen, how do you feel about dating while going through a divorce? Did you do it?
3: Well, I was the person that done it, and I don't see nothing wrong with it, as like my boy said, as long as it's an understanding between the two parties. But I was so in a rush to get away from my demon.
2: Damn.
5: Not my demon.
1: Damn. How long were you married, G? How long were you married?
3: We were married 7 years, together 5, but man, worst time of my life.
4: Damn.
2: I can tell.
3: I'm 38. She's 7, 8 years older than me, but she acted younger than me, so I had to get away from that. It was always wanting to go to the young people events, and, you know, I wasn't with it. So I had to let that ride.
1: Yeah.
4: I get
1: damn,
4: it.
1: Damn, G. So, G, you didn't go back to your wife. You were like, I'm out.
3: Oh, no. The man that she married right now, he going through it.
5: Oh, God. And it wasn't his wife. It was his demon.
4: It was his demon.
5: What he said.
1: All right. Thank you, G. We appreciate your call. All right. I'm glad you're doing
3: ma'am.
1: Better. All right. Thank you. Thank you, Mr. Sir. Here is D. Hey, D.
6: Hey.
1: All right. Hey. We got a lot of men calling. All right.
5: That was ripping. Yes, Lord.
1: So, listen, we were talking about, you know, let me see. Clarissa Shields is saying she's dating Papoose, but he is still married to Remy Ma. A lot of people are like, wait a minute. You in a relationship with somebody's husband and all this and that. Hmm. What do you think about dating while going through a divorce? Have you ever been in that situation?
6: So, I'm currently still going through a divorce right now.
2: Oh, wow.
6: And I'm also dating someone that she recently got divorced.
2: Oh, okay.
6: But we've been in a relationship.

0: relationship for a few years while she was going through the process, but
1: what was taking so long?
0: As far as married, you know.
1: Wait, hold on a second. First of all, D, you're going through a divorce now,
2: mm-hmm.
1: right?
0: Yes, ma'am.
1: When did you guys file for divorce? How long ago?
0: I would say it's been a few years. You know, it's a long process.
1: Is it really? Because how come I see some people who will divorce in 2 months, and then y'all are saying divorce takes years?
2: Right.
0: Well, that's for the people that's financially able to go ahead and get it done.
3: Oh, okay. Okay.
2: That makes
3: okay.
2: sense. Okay.
3: So is that your only setback because of the financial situation?
0: Yeah, we have a little custody agreement that's already done, so it's just the finances.
2: Let me ask you this, D. Now, like, when you found out your ex-wife was dating, did it bother you? Did it make you feel some kind of way? Like, assuming that she's dating, too. Would it bother you, or did it bother you when you found out, or if you found out?
0: Well, I started dating first after we separated.
2: Oh, yeah.
0: But I was happy when she finally got somebody because she was using that. Mm. Oh, you're still my husband no matter what you do, so... There is that factor as well.
3: Right.
2: Okay. That makes sense. That makes sense.
1: Well, thank you for your call. We appreciate it, D. All right, so that's what we're talking about this morning. Clarissa Shields came out. Somebody said to her, girl, how you feel about being in a relationship with somebody's husband? Because, you know, Papoose is legally still married to Remy Ma. She's like, wait.
2: At the same time, too, Remy living her life, too.
1: Yeah.
2: She been seen out with battle rappers, dating, trashing Papoose and Clarissa, all types of stuff.
1: Yeah, so we want to know, has this happened to you? You've been in a situation where you've been dating somebody going through a divorce, or maybe it was you.
2: Mm-hmm.
1: You going through a divorce and dating right now. We want to know your situation, how it ended up, all right? You can remain anonymous when you call us. 833-TALK-TO-DEEDEE.
3: That's 833-825-5233.
1: It's DeeDee in the morning. It's the Mississippi.

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2: From Storm Team 2, weather sunshine and a few clouds. A stray shower or thunderstorm is possible. High 92.
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0: 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I'm Nicki Minaj.
1: What up? 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

0: Good morning, Dee Dee, in the morning. Listen, we were talking about Clarissa Shields. She made a statement, and she's like, okay, somebody said, why are you in a relationship with somebody else's husband? Dang. Clarissa's like, wait a minute, he's going through a divorce. Take a listen.
1: How much longer are you willing to be in a relationship with somebody's husband?
2: Pause.
1: Okay.
2: Pause, because that's not somebody's husband.
1: Okay.
2: Papoose filed for divorce. Y'all hate to say that word, but it's the word that's out there.
1: Okay.
2: He filed for divorce because he's serious about me. I'm not with somebody's husband. They say that because they want that to be the narrative, but that's not it. People go through divorces and breakups more than anything in the world. That's why it's such a big talk.
3: Oh, we know.
1: Oh, I just got divorced.
3: Oh, well, I'm in one right now.
2: Divorce takes time. Yes, it is. And he's going through the processes. He's been through the courts. It is what it is.
4: We know.
0: I know.
4: Yeah, we know.
0: We know. I know it. I love when everybody starts laughing, though.
4: Yeah. Stop.
0: Wait a minute.
4: How they laugh again?
0: Oh, no. And we sound like it right now.
4: Oh, no. What's
0: all right.
4: Next?
0: Hey, listen.
4: Hell no. Nah.
0: Okay. Oh, it was anonymous, everyone.
4: Anonymous. Okay.
0: All right. So, anonymous, let's talk about it. You ever dated somebody while going through a divorce? Was it you, them, what? Tell me.
5: Well, it's crazy because I just got my divorce finalized yesterday.
4: Oh,
0: congratulations then. Good for you.
4: Yeah.
5: Thank you. Congrats. Absolutely. Because my ex-wife, first of all, I'm her fourth wife, and she's already, she started dating and in a full-fledged relationship, calling her wife. And at this point, I just think that she needs to go get some mental help because... At some point, who is the common denominator here?
0: Right.
4: That's real.
0: Right.
4: Now, have you started dating yourself since y'all have been separated, I guess, for a little minute?
5: Yeah, I'm actually dating, not in a full-fledged relationship.
4: Right, right. Do you think that she was probably talking to the person who she's in a relationship with now while y'all were still together, or do you think that happened?
5: Absolutely. Absolutely. Absolutely, because the young lady said that I moved out in September, and I had to send her receipts that I didn't move out into March. So, they were already in a full-fledged, long-distance relationship, and I prayed and I asked God to reveal it to me. And he did on TikTok. And there you go.
4: Not on TikTok.
0: God did that. Oh, wait, hold on a second. God did that on TikTok.
4: On TikTok.
5: Girl. Oh, yeah. He sent it to my email.
4: Can I get his email?
5: The notification.
4: Can I get his email address from you?
0: How long were y'all married?
5: It's crazy because I talked to y'all before because I was so excited that I was marrying for the first time.
0: We
5: met January the 1st of last year. We got engaged February and then got married April.

0: Dang, so, okay. Wow.
1: And then now you're going through a divorce. You went through a divorce in July.
2: And, a year later. She filed April the 23rd.
1: Oh, wow.
3: Things changed quick.
2: My goodness. Well, I mean, that's because, you know, you want something different, and then it didn't even pan out to be what you wanted it to be. So now you got to stick with it.
3: Right. It's okay. Yeah, I figured it out.
2: Oh, yeah, I'm good. Yeah,
1: all right. So, Anonymous, you're not dating right now.
2: I'm dating, not in a full relationship.
1: Okay, okay. Uh-huh. Will you get married again, you think?
2: That's a good question, because I only wanted to do it one time. I don't believe in divorce.
1: Right.
2: So I actually wanted to work out my marriage. But, it takes two. So I don't know. I'm praying about it. That's another thing I need God to send me.
1: What? Somebody to love, or somebody who loves you?
2: Somebody to love, but somebody to show me genuineness.
3: Just real.
2: And that's what I need. Okay. Communication, loyalty, all of that.
1: Right, right. Okay. Well, thank you so much for your call and your honesty.
3: Indeed.
1: We appreciate you. All right, Anonymous?
3: Yes,
2: thank
3: indeed.
2: You.
1: Thank you. All right. So, again, it was all about how do you feel about dating while going through a divorce. That was crazy.
3: Yeah. Very
1: much I wanted to get all in her business a little bit
3: this
1: more.
3: This one right here?
1: Yeah.
3: It sounded like that business run deep.
1: It does. It did. All right. Well, listen, we ran out of time talking to her. Here's the deal. If you want to talk to us about this, you've been in a situation where you're dating somebody going through a divorce, and maybe you were dating while going through a divorce, hit me up at Dee Dee in the Morning.

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8: 26 eastbound, no major problems at this moment. Slight delay once you approach Cosgrove Avenue. 526 eastbound, your ride slows down around International Boulevard to North Rhett. If you see something we need to know about, give us a call, 972-1152.

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0: They feel like because Papoose is technically still married to Remy Ma, she is cheating with a married man, right? Is what people say.
1: Yeah.
0: Well, she was doing an interview the other day. They asked her about it, and Clarissa had to get some things clear.
2: How much longer are you willing to be in a relationship with somebody's husband?
3: Pause.
2: Okay.
3: Pause, because that's not somebody's husband.
2: Okay.
3: Papoose filed for divorce. Y'all hate to say that word, but it's the word that's out there.
2: Okay.
3: He filed for divorce. Because he's serious about me. I'm not with somebody's husband. They say that because they want that to be the narrative, but that's not it. People go through divorces and breakups more than anything in the world. That's why it's such a big talk.
4: Oh, we know.
2: Oh, I just got divorced.
4: Oh, well, I'm in one right now.
3: But divorce takes time. Yes, yeah. And he's going through the process. He's been through the courts. It is what it is.
0: Wow.
5: Mm.
0: And it's such a weird conversation just because, like, I do feel like Remy Ma, she live her best single life, is what it feel like.
5: Yeah.
0: She been photographed with battle rappers and all type of other stuff.
1: Performing.
0: She throws shots at Clarissa and Papoose. Like, she seems like she's out of the marriage anyway. So it feels like they're not even together at this point. So
5: what is taking so long for the divorce, though?
1: Good question.
0: I ain't never been through divorce. So
5: me either. But I don't know how long. I know I have some friends who will get through it quickly. It seemed like in 2 months they done.
0: Yeah. Well, maybe, see, when you got like big money like they have, I'm sure they got to split up assets, the kids, time, and stuff like that.
5: How much money they got? They got Beyonce and Jay-Z money? You said big money?
0: I ain't say they had that much big money, though.
1: I mean, that big money is lowercase.
5: Oh, got it.
1: Yeah, it's lowercase,
5: Damn, there we go. How much Remy and Papoose got together?
0: That's a good one. It's lowercase.
1: Yeah, it's lowercase.
0: They got big money, it's lowercase.
1: But it's lowercase.
0: Yeah, I like that. I like that.
5: Y'all ain't even ready.
0: I got a little money, but it's capitalized.
1: It's capitalized.
5: All right. So yesterday, the sweetest thing that I saw was Brandy walking into Rashida's store in Atlanta. And I loved how surprised she was because the girl pulls out her phone, I guess, the girl who's working at Rashida's store, is like, oh my God, Brandy. And she's like, you're in Rashida's store. And Brandy's like, what?
1: Are you serious?
5: It was so cute.
2: Rashida, it's Brandy. Rashida, I swear to God, Rashida, I have to, let me get this out really quick. Rashida, yesterday, I said to myself, I don't ever see like Rashida or anybody. I wonder where her store, I want to go to her store. So I didn't know. So today I came to Phipps and I'm in your store just randomly. But I thought yesterday I want to come to your store.
6: She didn't even know she was in your store.
2: I didn't even know I was in your store and then I'm here. That's magical. And that's you are so beautiful. We love you. Me and my daughter love you, Rashida.
7: Because I'm in Houston.
2: Oh, you're in Houston. Okay.
6: She has a store there, too, at the Galleria Mall.
2: This store is amazing. I love you, Rashida. I love you. Wow.
7: Oh, my God.
2: I'm so happy.
7: I'm so glad I'm not there.
2: No, this is insane.
6: This is crazy.
5: That was a beautiful moment. I loved it.
0: Definitely was.
5: I did. I loved it.
0: It was very wholesome.
5: Right. It was wholesome. It was women, you know, loving on each other, complimenting, supporting each other, not throwing daggers, shots, and doing what, for some reason, we like to do on social media.
0: Right. And it's good to see a legend like Brandy showing support.
5: Yeah. You
1: know? And then I was at the end, I was like, now, girl, what you get?
0: What you get?
1: How much you spend? What you buy my store? What you see?
0: Oh, God.
5: All right, those are hot topics. Coming up, we're going to play our $1,000 minute game. It's Dee Dee in the morning.

0: 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Talk to me. Talk to me.
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0: It's Didi in the morning. It is Thursday.
1: Yes, it is.
0: Yep.
1: No politics Thursday.
0: Yes, MPT. It is. Yes, it is. Hey, let me send a shout out to everybody listening to us in New Haven, also Milwaukee, Chicago, Facts. Jacksonville, New Orleans. I just want to say hello.
1: Big love. Yep. Good morning.
0: Rochester, everybody.
1: My DMs be flooded.
0: Yes.
1: Yeah, dude. From love,
0: just want to say hello and good morning. Trey G's here to tell us what's trending right now.
1: So Didi is trending. Not Didi, but Didi is trending.
2: Oh,
1: yes. P. Diddy is trending. They say his release date has been moved up once again, is what people are saying. They say now January 2028 is when he is projected to be released from prison, even though reports came out, last week, that he got into it with an inmate and choked him out and wound up in solitary confinement.
2: And usually they increase your sentence when you go do some stuff like that,
1: That's
2: right?
1: Something fishy going on.
2: Yeah,
1: with
2: for
1: this,
2: real.
1: And it keeps moving up, the release date, dude.
2: Yeah, for real. Like, how are you getting out so early now?
1: Something fishy going on with this, but we keep an eye on it. We'll see.
0: Something fishy.
1: Right.
0: I like the way Trey said it. Something fishy.
1: I can't stand
0: Only thing I thought of was a fish wish sandwich over there at McDonald's with some cheese on it.
2: Boy,
0: you're having a fish

0: sauce?
1: Yeah, and that tartar sauce. Something fishy.
0: Stop.
1: All right. 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
0: That's 833-825-5233.
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4: Yeah. Ice.

0: Hey, it's Dee Dee in the morning. Good morning. I must clear my throat. I'm having throat issues again today.
1: Oh, God.
0: I don't know what happened.
1: Pause.
0: I'm drinking tea, okay? I'm just drinking some tea for it right now. Hey, Trey G is a movie buff. You know, we used to have a movie club on this show. I got kicked out, and now I don't know what the hell's happening now. But,
1: yeah.
0: Trey, you watching movies without me.
1: So the reason why you got kicked out is because you don't watch movies no more.
0: Well, you're right. The last thing I watched was The Polygamist, and that was a series.
1: Okay, right
0: good.
1: On.
0: Did you watch it?
1: I did. I finished it and everything. Right, it was really good. That wasn't a movie, though.
0: It was surprising, though, wasn't it?
1: Sure. Yeah, absolutely.
0: Were you surprised?
1: Nah, not really.
0: I was.
1: When you sleeping with that many people, it's only one outcome.
0: Okay.
1: It's literally only one outcome.
0: Yeah.
1: But there is a new movie on Netflix that everybody's been talking about. 72 Hours.
0: Is that the one with Kevin Hart?
1: Kevin Hart is in this one. Yeah.
0: I want to see it.
1: It stars Kevin Hart. Now, if you haven't seen the trailer, I did pull it for you. Check this out.
2: Soliciting. Human trafficking. Everybody going to jail. Your hand.
3: Maybe guys can clear it up.
4: This guy is a stranger that is on our bachelor party. He vomited on us and then we had to get naked.
5: He's like our friend, but he's older than us. So he's like our daddy.
3: Guys, you're not helping.
6: You gotta see this.
7: I'm in a random group chat
6: with some guys planning their bachelor party.
7: They're inviting me.
3: To Miami?
7: Yeah, they want me to go.
6: My boss thinks I'm getting too old.
8: I'm sorry, baby.
6: It's fine. This is my opportunity to connect with the youth.
1: All right, so basically, if you don't know the gist of it, Kevin Hart, he plays a social media strategist, mm-hmm. right? And he runs into these guys. They put him in a group chat by mistake.
0: Mm-hmm.
1: These four young guys, they put him in a group chat. They're in their early 20s. And they invite him to their friend's bachelor party in Miami.
0: Okay.
1: Right?
9: Okay.
1: Okay, so Kevin Hart decides to go because he needs to go because he's a little bit on the older side and he wants to get a young vibe.
0: Right.
9: Okay, right.
1: So it's a good plot for a movie. You got stars like Mike Epps in it. There's also another star in it that I won't mention because I want you to watch it and be surprised when you see this star in it.
9: Really?
1: But I will say this, Kevin Hart and him have had words and exchanges with each other before.
9: I already know who you're talking about.
1: Yeah.
9: Really?
1: You might be surprised who's in the movie.
9: Wow.
1: Now, social media, I've been seeing on social media, it's been getting kind of like mixed reviews on social media.
9: I have seen that.
1: You've seen that, right?
9: I've seen that.
1: There's one guy who actually did a review on the movie. I mean, I thought it was very funny. Check this out.
10: That Kevin Hart movie had a lot of people in it. Yeah. Kevin Hart. I know, you know what I'm saying, it's a love-hate thing going on with him. People don't like him at this point. He's still funny to me. Had Kevin Hart, Mike Epps, had a couple of more funny people in there, and that shit was butt. I'm talking about double-decker extra dookie on the dookie sandwich, I swear to God. You know how people be like, oh, I ain't laughed not once. Bro, my mama, I didn't smile at that movie. That felt rushed. Like a Tyler Perry movie. You know how Tyler Perry movies be rushed? Like, damn, like, slow down. Slow down. It was ass, though. I ain't gonna lie. Kevin Hart. Now, your stand-up ain't been hitting like it's supposed to, but now your move. All right, now, gang. You know what I'm saying? CDL. I'm trying to tell you.
1: I didn't think it was that bad of a movie.
9: Right.
1: Now, I advise people to go watch it. Now, go into it with the expectations of it as a Netflix movie.
0: Okay.
1: This is not a huge Hollywood blockbuster.
9: Right.
1: It's not going to be what you think it is when it comes to that, but it is a good movie to watch, I feel like. So, if you Netflix and chilling this weekend, I would say cut on 72 Hours. Have y'all seen it?
0: No, I haven't seen it. I'm going to have to watch it. But I didn't know people didn't like Kevin Hart now.
1: Yeah, you know, with the roast that's been going on, I think a lot of people kind of was turned off.
0: Oh, come on.
1: Yeah, by Kevin Hart's name here in the last few months. So, you know how publicity works.
0: You know what they say, that we build them up to tear them down.
1: Big facts, that too.
0: We build our celebs up and then we want to tear them down and be mad.
1: That too. But I do think, too, like he said, some of his comedy specials, they get like mixed reviews, like the latest ones. They've gotten mixed reviews too.
0: But guess what? I still find him funny. I find Kevin Hart to be
1: absolutely
0: very entertaining.
1: And I think if you find Kevin Hart funny, you will find this movie funny.
0: Okay.
1: And there's a lot of young comedians in it too.
9: Okay.
1: A lot of young comedians that he's given an opportunity, you can tell. So 72 Hours, I would say go watch it. I didn't think it was that bad, but I know the internet is kind of split on
0: it. Appreciate that. Thank you very much for that, Trey.
1: Go watch it. Check it out.
0: All right. It's Dee Dee in the morning.

0: Didi in the morning, and we're going to play our $1,000 minute game. Before I do, hey, listen to this. This is kind of interesting, right? They came out and they said, when it comes to our favorite desserts, what do you think the top five are, you guys, our favorite desserts? See if you can name any of them.
1: Oh, gosh.
0: What do you think?
2: Ice cream.
0: Ice cream. All right. That came in at number one.
1: Yeah. Oh, really?
0: That came in at number one, yeah.
2: Cake.
0: Mm-hmm. Cake. All right. Let me see. Cake. Not on there.
1: Cake. What? Cookies.
0: Okay, I'm sorry. Cake is number one.
2: Like, come on.
0: Cake was number one. My bad. Cake was, forget it. You guys are going to get them. Cake's number one. Cake's number one. They said that is your number one favorite dessert. Yeah. Coming in at number two would be ice cream.
2: Ice cream.
0: Mm-hmm. Coming in at number three, cupcakes.
2: Ooh,
0: ain't that the same as cake?
2: I love me a cupcake.
1: No, it's different.
0: It's just a smaller version. It's just in a cup.
1: It's different, though.
0: What's different about it?
2: I think it's the breading that be in that cup.
1: We'll
2: right
1: go with
2: there,
1: that.
2: Man. Just go.
1: We'll go
0: it's
1: with
0: the
1: that.
0: Same ass thing. It's just a smaller piece of cake.
2: Yeah, but it's just something different
0: just
2: about
0: round.
2: It. Though.
1: Hey, you heard what the man said.
0: Yeah, it's just round.
1: It's the breading. It's different bread.
2: Tracy, we'll go with that.
1: We'll go with that.
0: It's just a smaller. Cookies came in at number four.
2: Definitely. Yeah.
0: And then your number five, favorite dessert is pie.
1: Oh, yeah.
2: Okay.
1: I like,
0: apple pie?
1: No, I don't like apple pie.
2: I can do an apple pie.
1: I like chess pie, sweet potato pie.
0: Now, hold on. I almost used the N-word. Chess pie.
1: Chess pie.
0: You
1: my granny.
0: Yeah.
1: Boy. My granny used to make a chess pie. I like pecan pie, too, though.
0: Damn.
1: Pecan pie.
0: Damn, you might
1: delicious.
0: As well say lemon meringue.
1: I hate lemon.
2: He said chess pie like he used to watch black and white TV.
0: Didn't he? God dang it.

0: Hey, Trey TV had a knob.
1: Shut up.
2: And some antennas.
1: Shut up. For real.
0: Serious stuff. With aluminum foil on it.
2: Yeah, chest pie.
0: I ain't even know it was old to say chest pie.
2: Come on. Yeah,
0: really? Exactly. I thought that was just what it was called.
2: It is, but I don't know anybody your age that eats it.
0: It's so good. Hell, my granny used to make them all the time, man.
2: Oh, my God. He might as well, like, what are them cakes that people used to have back? A fruit cake.
1: A fruit cake. Right.
0: Ew. Damn.
2: Yeah, you might as well eat that.
0: As soon as I walked in the house, you used to say, go in there, get you some of that chest pie.
1: Hell no.
0: Cut you a little bit of that pie.
1: Not that chest pie. But it do sound like it may be good, though.
2: I know it. Hey, good morning. Hi. Who is this?
3: Edson.
2: Hey, Edson.
0: Edson. That's a unique name.
2: It sure is. First of all, what you doing this morning?
3: Oh, man, I was ready to meet some coffee, meet some rugby sticks.
0: Dunkin' sticks? What is a Dunkin' stick?
2: Oh, Dunkin' for the coffee.
0: Oh, Dunkin' stick.
2: All right. And so you listen to us at home or what? You in the car?
3: I'm in the nursing home.
1: Are you in the nursing home?
3: Yes, sir.
2: All right. Well, thank you for listening to us. I heard we hot in our nursing home. They say
1: absolutely.
2: Yeah, they say that a lot of folks, though, they have a lot of fun in some of the nursing homes
0: for
2: and things.
0: Real. I can tell you, we've been having fun with E.
2: Yeah.
0: Edson.
2: Well, listen, we're gonna play our $1,000 minute game, okay? You ready?
3: Yes.
2: All right, let's do it.
4: DD.
5: JJ from the SIP.
4: Trey G.
5: JJ from the SIP.
0: $10 bonus. All right, man, we're going to get this money early in the morning, man, so you can spread that love, man. You all right?
3: Yes, sir.
0: All right. Now, if you don't know the answer, please say pass. We got time. We're going to come back to it. Let's get this early morning money. Here we go. What was the last meal you ate that you still think about?
3: Oxtail.
0: Okay. Did you cook it or did you buy it?
3: Somebody cooked it.
0: Okay. Finish this song. Hot in.
3: It's hot in here.
0: Okay. Yeah. Something like that.
3: I want to get my groove on.
0: Okay. How many Grammy Awards has Beyonce won?
3: 35, 36, 37.
0: There. Name the four oceans of the world. The four oceans.
3: Oh, Lord. Missouri.
0: No.
2: Pass.
0: Yeah, pass. All right. What city is the rapper Drake from?
3: Toronto.
0: T.I. released an album in 2026 called what?
3: Kill the King.
0: Okay, man.
1: Come on.
0: Come on, man. Good job, man.
1: Come on.
2: Well, y'all got up to about seven, JJ.
0: Yeah,
2: y'all
0: got up to seven,
2: and you only missed one.
0: Yeah,
2: I can't believe
0: job.
2: This.
0: That's not bad,
2: right?
0: You rolling, right? Man, you're smart.
2: All right, the name the four oceans of the world: Pacific, Atlantic, Indian, and Arctic were the answers. Okay.
0: Yes.
3: Okay.
2: All right. Well, Edson, you got 1, 2, 3, 4, 5, 6. 6 out of 10. I'm sorry. You got the 7, really.
1: Yeah.
2: You're going to get $10 every correct answer.
1: Correct.
2: You did better than I thought.
1: Yeah.
2: You
1: did
2: got
1: great.
2: $60.
0: All right, E.
3: All right.
0: Come on, E.
2: $60. Edson, congratulations.

0: Congratulations. Can you do me a favor and let everybody know that everybody in that nursing home listen to what? What radio show?
1: Indian Wars.
2: Tell the people.

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1: From Storm Team 2, weather sunshine and a few clouds, a stray shower or thunderstorm is possible. High 92.
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1: It's a great place to be from, Charleston. 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
0: John Price is local.
1: I'm a Charleston homegrown lawyer, North Charleston homegrown lawyer for that matter. My first couple of years went to college at Charleston. I went to Clemson undergrad, but I went to law school in South Carolina.
0: If you need an attorney, visit the lawyer that rocks.
1: We have principal offices on Trolley Road in Somerville, Ashley Phosphate Road in North Charleston. Excellent.

0: Good morning. It's Dee Dee in the morning. I'm going to tell y'all right now. My name is Dee Dee, and I'm a Capricorn.
1: Okay.
0: And I like to laugh. I like a good beer. And okay. That's who I am. Trey, what are you?
2: I am a Cancer.
0: Mm-hmm.
2: I have a slick mouth. I've been told. But I also have a really good heart.
0: I know that's right. Yeah. That's a good point. What about you, JJ?
1: And I'm JJ, and I'm a Virgo.
0: Mm-hmm.
1: I like to have fun.
0: Mm-hmm.
1: I like to smoke.
0: Yep.
1: And tell jokes.
0: All right. Well, guess what? Let's see if you guys are true what they say about our zodiac signs. Mm. They came out with a list of the most powerful zodiac signs. Who has the strongest willpower? Who do you think of? The zodiac signs have the strongest willpower. Guess what they're saying? Scorpio, Aries, and Capricorn.
2: Oh, I can see that.
0: I have a strong will. I don't feel like I have willpower.
2: I don't feel like Scorpio's got a lot of willpower,
0: Me either.
2: I don't know about that one.
0: Let me tell you why I know I ain't got no willpower. Because I really, really, really want to stop eating certain things, and I don't have that, right?
2: Yeah.
0: I mean, I really want to stop eating pork.
2: Yeah.
0: And I can't give up the bacon.
2: Oh, God. Right? Well, you did give up alcohol.
0: A little bit.
2: I mean, I do
0: zero, alcohol, beer, and I'll do mocktails now. But I also don't have the willpower.

0: or to go to the gym.
1: And I'd like to I definitely got the willpower to go to the gym.
0: All right, here they go. Who has the strongest mind? Ready? Strongest minds are Scorpio.
1: Okay.
0: Aquarius.
1: Okay.
0: And Virgo.
1: Yeah.
2: Oh, really?
0: Do you have a strong mind?
1: Yeah, yeah. What I do for a living, hell yeah, I got a strong game.
0: Oh, right, what do you mean? Like, why do you say that?
1: I mean, just stand up, man. You know, the ins and outs of the BS and everything, man. And stay focused and keep my drive. Yeah, you got to have a strong mind.
2: Right. Makes sense.
0: Here they say, strongest intuition. Those that have the strongest intuition are Pisces.
1: Okay.
0: Mm-hmm. Scorpio.
1: Okay.
0: And Cancer.
2: Mm. I do feel like my intuition is good.
0: Really?
2: You got to have good discernment walking around in this world sometimes.
0: And you do.
2: Yeah, I do feel like I'm a good judge of character when it comes to people.
0: Yeah, because I'm going to be honest. If Trey don't like you, then that means something wrong.
1: Yeah.
0: I mean, you got good discernment.
1: For real.
0: Yeah, there's some good discernment. Yeah. Here we go. Strongest confidence. Your strongest confidence will be Leo, Aries, Sagittarius. Our producer, Breeze.
2: Okay, I can believe that. Especially with them Leos. Mm-hmm. Ooh-wee, boy.
0: They got, confidence.
2: Oh, my God. Mm-hmm. You can't tell them they wrong about nothing. They confident. They right about everything.
0: Yeah,
3: and you.
0: Strongest. Here we go. Here's another one with Leo. Strongest leadership. Leo.
2: Okay.
0: Aries. Capricorn.
2: Okay, I can
0: strongest
2: see that one.
0: Leadership.
2: Yeah, I can see that one. My grandma was a Capricorn. She was a good leader of the family.
0: Okay, here's another one. Strongest discipline. Strongest discipline.
2: Okay.
0: I come in there again, Capricorn.
1: Okay.
0: All right. Taurus and Virgo.
1: Yeah.
0: You got discipline?
1: I do.
0: Okay.
2: That didn't sound very disciplined.
0: And guess what? I don't even think he believed it.
2: At all.
0: What you disciplined about? What you disciplined about what? Going to sleep? Going to bed?
1: Oh, and working out.
0: Yeah,
1: for
0: what else would you say? Oh, you're disciplined about writing your jokes?
2: Yeah, writing
1: my jokes. I was gonna say performing, finding work. Yeah.
0: I think I would be disciplined about getting up for work, number one.
2: I was about to say, we all pretty disciplined when it comes to, like, getting up for the job and stuff. Yeah,
0: because let me tell you something. We done seen a lot of people come through here. A lot of people do morning radio and can't survive this.
1: Yeah.
0: And it's a different entity, and you have to be a different beast to different do
2: monster.
0: This, right?
2: Yeah.
0: Different but it says, let me think, am I disciplined anywhere else? I'm disciplined when it comes to bills. Bill paying.
2: Oh, yeah.
0: Because I've had a car repossessed before. I am. got locked out of my apartment back in the day. Y'all ever had that happen?
1: No.
0: Where they put a lock on your door and you can't even get in your apartment?
2: No, not like that.
0: Oh, they did that
1: to me. I had the note.
0: I had the note. Then I got locked out.
1: Damn.
2: Did they give your stuff back?
0: No, I had to go pay them their money, and then they took that lock off the door.
2: Damn.
0: Yeah, for real. So ever since then, I've been real disciplined when it comes to my finances.
2: That's good.
0: All right, here we go. Strongest resilience would be Scorpio, Capricorn, and Taurus. I don't know why this is all Capricorn.
2: I'm about to say, I don't like this list. Cause they just Capricorning it up, ain't they?
0: I know it. I'm like, corn season.
2: Cancer's only been mentioned one time, and we are very resilient people.
0: And I'm looking on this list and this grid, you ain't listed but one time.
1: Damn.
0: Yeah, and then they said the strongest presence comes from a Leo, Scorpio, and Capricorn.
2: Yeah, a Capricorn definitely made this list.
0: I did, but I'm seeing it online and don't say nothing about it was from the Horoscope Hub 26.
2: Yeah, Capricorn definitely made this list. Y'all ain't that well rounded.
0: That's Horoscope Hub.
1: I think only Capricorns end up being at that meeting.
2: Facts.
1: when they came up with it, what number Capricorns
2: are. Facts.
0: All right, well, there you go. You can find out who people are just based on their horoscope.
2: That's basically called Are You a Capricorn? That's
0: okay,
2: what that's
0: fine. Damn it. You're right, Trey.
2: Are you a Capricorn? Are you a Capricorn?
0: It's Dee Dee in the morning.
4: She ain't even all that. Like, I ain't even like that. I ain't her mama wife. So, you know.

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1: Now, from the Gerald's Tires and Brakes 843 Traffic Center.
2: 26 eastbound, no major problems or delays. 526 eastbound, your ride slows down from the merge to the Donhoe Bridge. If you see something we need to know about, give us a call, 972-1152.

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0: rapper.
1: I mean,
0: the man be doing all kinds. I think I saw him in commercials.
1: Over the commercials.
2: So is a State Farm commercial.
1: Yeah.
0: But you'll never believe where he gets all his money from. You'll never believe this. Let's get into the Hot Topics. Here we go.
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0: Before we get to this, we got to talk about Future. They said that Future was chased through LAX airport years ago by some gang members or something, right?
2: Yeah. So there's a court case going down on the West Coast from a guy by the name of Big U. Now, Big U is allegedly, the feds say, he is a high-ranking Crip member. He is a high-ranking Crip member, right?
1: High-ranking?
2: High-ranking.
1: Damn.
2: Oh, God.
1: I ain't know the gangs did it like that.
0: I know it.
1: Yeah. They got the little buttons and everything?
2: No, you don't go.
0: You have like a private, and then you can turn into a staff sergeant.
2: Stop.
0: Right. A sergeant. What then? A major?
1: Major.
0: What?
1: Then a lieutenant
0: general.
1: Colonel. And
0: is he a colonel? No,
2: it is not like that. Oh. They don't have patches.
0: Yeah,
1: I'd be like, damn, what kind of ceremony they have?
2: You don't get wings or anything like that. No, you don't. But
1: you got the white gloves on?
2: Big U is on trial for being a high-ranking member in the Crips organization. Well, now they are saying in a new affidavit that Big U ran down on Future and Sierra at the LAX airport because Future refused to pay like a tax. Pretty much. Since you're coming into the city, you got to pay a tax, right? And he refused to pay, so Big U and his gang ran down on Future and Sierra. Not only did they run down on him, but Future actually left Sierra at the airport.
0: Now, hold up.
2: When he was running.
0: No wonder they didn't make it.
2: Stop.
1: Now, you know that how crazy that is, man, because you got to think about it. For them to run you down at the airport, that means they bought a flight just to go through the airport to get on your hands.
0: Yeah.
1: You can't get into the airport.
2: I ain't thinking about that.
0: To the terminal.
1: Unless you got a ticket. They ain't trying to go nowhere.
0: They got some money over there.
2: Yes, indeed.
0: That's interesting. So Future actually ran up out of there and left Sierra.
2: They still caught him. They said they beat him up, jumped him and everything.
0: Damn.
1: And left Sierra.
2: This is in 2014 is when this allegedly happened. Yeah, so I don't know.
0: Oh, Future. Hey, yeah. Ludacris, this is interesting.
1: Yeah, my man Ludacris, man. Now, you know, he's a dope rapper, man, from the South, man, that did a lot of commercials. But he is in a franchise movie, man, Fast and the Furious.
2: Surely.
1: Did, I think, if I'm not mistaken, he did all 10 of them, at least 9.
2: Yeah.
1: At least 9.
2: At least 9 or 8 of them.
1: I mean, that's a big franchise, man. You'd think he'd been making a lot of money on it. Well, you know what? He's still making a lot of money. On music.
5: What has made you the most money? Acting, music, or investments? Acting, music, or investments?
6: That's a great question. Them damn Fast and Furious, man. The easy answer would probably, people would think it would be Fast, but because I've been in the music industry for over 25 years now, the accumulation of what has been made from shows and publishing, because I write all my own music, and I was one of the only artists that actually would see royalty checks based off of, you know, making sure that I've surpassed the norm, like sold over a certain amount of records to where the record company owes me money.
5: Wow.
6: I would say music over movies, which I know a lot of people would probably be like, wow, I thought he made more on movies. But again, you got to think of the accumulation of 25 years. I've made more in music than I have so far. Now the movies might soon surpass that. We'll see.
0: That's interesting, though. I would have never guessed that it was the music.
1: But he said over the years, so added up and everything. So I get that.
2: But I'm sure like those Fast Furious movies got his bag higher, faster.
0: Finally, Candy Burrs. What's the story going on?
2: Well, so Candy and Tamar have had this really good beef with each other going on lately. And now Candy has come out with a trailer for her new podcast where she's kind of speaking on it just a little bit.
7: Not like it. I'm just gonna be straight up. I do not like
8: one who sings so beautifully, but don't nobody give a fuck about it.
7: As she's walking by me, she says,
8: "And yes, you've seen me multiple times, and I pay you dust."
2: You know how petty you got to be to pay somebody dust?
0: Exactly. Because I heard, I guess there were some rumors that I guess Tamar came out and said, "I don't have beef with nobody." And then Candy was like, "You walked by me and said the word B."
2: Called me a B word at the last party that we was at. So, she not with the fake ish is what she was saying. So,
0: okay.
2: We'll see.
0: All right, those are your Hot Topics. 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Coming up, we're going to shut the show down next. It's Didi in the Morning.

We appreciate everybody for listening to the show all week long. We appreciate that. All of that love, you know, that we like to do. We like to leave the show on Friday because we appreciate all of our friends week long for listening to the show. So we have a special song for you.

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0: check this out. 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
1: Okay. God, it's like a bag. No shit bag, no shit Barbie doll. 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

let's get the party started. 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That's when I knew that your heart was scarring. 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Like, wait, babe, let me

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grapevine. 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
3: 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Like, I ain't even like that. I ain't her mama white. I ain't even like her. I ain't even from Atlanta. And I think from Ohio. How many BBLs is she gonna get?
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0: my
1: go.
0: Lap. 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
2: 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I went to Clemson undergrad, but I went to law school in South Carolina.
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10, girl, you a 10, girl, you a 10, girl, you a 10, girl, you a 10, girl, you a 10, girl, you a 10, girl, you a 10, girl, you a 10, girl, you a 10, girl, you a 10, girl, you a 10, girl, you a 10, girl, you a 10, girl, you a 10, girl, you a 10, girl, you a 10, girl, you a 10, girl, you a 10, girl, you a 10, girl, you a 10, girl, you a 10, girl, you a 10, girl, you a 10, girl, you a 10, girl, you a 10, girl, you a 10, girl, you a 10, girl, you a 10, girl, you a 10, girl, you a 10, girl, you a 10, girl, you a 10, girl, you a 10, girl, you a 10, girl, you a 10, girl, you a 10, girl, you a 10, girl, you a 10, girl, you a 10, girl, you a 10, girl, you a 10, girl, you a 10, girl, you a 10, girl, you a 10, girl, you a 10, girl, you a 10, girl, you a 10,

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And there's something I've noticed. 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

can't trust his soul, I can't show my hand. 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I'm all about my money like I'm Uncle Sam. Say don't call me by no gospel, I'm who give a damn. He a product of the ghetto, it's what it is. It's just what it is. It's just what it is. Say he stuck up in the ghetto, he get

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2: 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I'm coming up on 11 years. 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
8: Check of the roadways. We've got wrecks at Old Military Road in Secessionville, Savannah Highway in front of the Waffle House, Rivers Avenue at Green Ridge, Main at Maybank, Rivers at Hanahan, Dorchester at Westcott, nationally Phosphate at Dorchester. 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
1: It's a great place to be from, Charleston. 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
0: John Price is local.
1: I'm a Charleston homegrown lawyer, North Charleston homegrown lawyer for that matter. My first couple of years went to college at Charleston. I went to Clemson undergrad, but I went to law school in South Carolina.
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Damn.

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1: Gerald's Tires and Brakes, 843 Traffic.
2: 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Also, Dorchester Ashley Phosphate, Brentwood Drive at Brigham Port. 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
4: 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I went to Clemson undergrad, but I went to law school in South Carolina.
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0: Ever wonder why some businesses that seem smaller stay busier? 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Somehow, they just seem to stay busy. 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
2: 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You can walk in here right now with a 490 score and a repo and leave with a car.

like Wegovy, GLP-1s. If you're taking them, one thought haunts you. What if I stop? British Medical Journal study says you'll gain every pound back, but four times faster. So what now? There is an answer. Alex Goen patented hypnosis. The Journal of the AMA says adding behavior therapy to GLP-1s produces nearly three times the results than GLP-1s alone. And hypnosis is behavior therapy, concentrated. Ozempic can't talk to your subconscious, where every habit lives. But Alex Goen patented hypnosis does. Engineered to destroy cravings, make you feel full on half the food, kill late-night fridge attacks, so you eventually wean off. 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

10, girl, you a 10, girl, you a 10, girl, you a 10, girl, you a 10, girl, you a 10, girl, you a 10, girl, you a 10, girl, you a 10, girl, you a 10, girl, you a 10, girl, you a 10, girl, you a 10, girl, you a 10, girl, you a 10, girl, you a 10, girl, you a 10, girl, you a 10, girl, you a 10, girl, you a 10, girl, you a 10, girl, you a 10, girl, you a 10, girl, you a 10, girl, you a 10, girl, you a 10, girl, you a 10, girl, you a 10, girl, you a 10, girl, you a 10, girl, you a 10, girl, you a 10, girl, you a 10, girl, you a 10, girl, you a 10, girl, you a 10, girl, you a 10, girl, you a 10, girl, you a 10, girl, you a 10, girl, you a 10, girl, you a 10, girl, you a 10, girl, you a 10, girl, you a 10, girl, you a 10, girl, you a 10, girl, you a 10,

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1: Leave me out the comments, leave me out the nonsense. Speaking out of context, people need some content. Trying to keep up, this not a contest. Whipping bands concept, heaven sent, God sent. At least it's what my mom says. Proof is in the progress. Money's not an object. Busy than a... You know how my...

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3: Gerald's Tires and Brakes, 843 Traffic.
4: 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BRI's Deniers on the roadway. 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
1: I'm him.
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1: Gerald's Tires and Brakes, 843 Traffic.
2: Another check of the roadways. 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Also North Charleston, East Montague Avenue near Mall Drive. 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
1: I'm a Charleston homegrown lawyer, North Charleston homegrown lawyer for that matter. My first couple of years went to college at Charleston. I went to Clemson undergrad, but I went to law school in South Carolina.
0: If you need an attorney, visit the lawyer that rocks.
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3: Hey, Low Country, it's me, John, and I've spent the last two decades helping Charleston businesses grow. And there's something I've noticed. Spending more on advertising doesn't always lead to better results. The businesses getting more from their advertising are usually making better decisions through the whole process. Better messages, better follow-up, and better choices on where to show up. That's a very different strategy than simply spending more money. If you are spending more money in marketing every year and are still frustrated and confused, we should talk. Just search Charleston Media Solutions now.
4: I met my wife in law school at the University of Florida. She was from upstate New York and I was from Kentucky. We met at a daily mass at St. Augustine's. She was the most beautiful girl I'd ever seen in my life. After communion, I followed her out of the church and got her phone number. The rest is history. I'm John Morgan of Morgan & Morgan. Little did we know that one day we would have four children and the largest injury firm in the world. All four work in the business. 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

Let's get the party started. 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That's when I knew that your heart was scarring. 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

0: 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Yeah. The Box, home of Dee Dee in the Morning.
1: Yeah. 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

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I'm all about my money like I'm Uncle Sam. 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Yeah, product of the ghetto, it's what it is. That was just what it is. That was just what it is. God.

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